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0: I mean, Dad wasn't okay with his 10-year-old son selling his beer. I was dreading what he'd do when Mom told him. I thought I was really gonna get it. But he was a good dad. He made it a lesson, a good memory, and a great experience. Don't let unexpected heating or cooling problems fill you with dread. Nobody wants that. Instead, have a little Red Wagon experience.
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0: royalties and pub too.
1: Where you at?
0: At the house with it, watching Santa.
1: Who you with?
0: On the couch with my favorite sinner. I was just about to, but you convinced us. Should I decorate her walls or log off to Pinterest? Never too late to meditate on emotional attachments. Even if I fall.

Let's get the party started. See you at the bar, you was hardly talking. That's when I knew that your heart was scarring. Friends to lovers need a part to star in. Like, wait, babe, let me ask your pardon.

0: Little Red Wagon experience. 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
1: I heard what you said through the grapevine. 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
1: That boy right here. I'm gonna make my way to the cat. 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

0: You dip, I dip, we like, damn.
1: All right, so I have been talking about not wanting kids forever. It's just, I feel like how so many people know, like, yo, I'm supposed to be a parent. Mm-hmm. There's a lot of people that feel that way. Yeah. Mm-hmm. I feel like I'm not supposed to be a parent.
2: Go with that.
1: And so I'm finally to the point where I'm like, man, I'm going to be 40 next year. I'm living my best life. I don't want kids. I'm going to get a vasectomy.
3: Good.
4: Mm-hmm. I mean, you're already going to be, like you said, 40. I feel like that's a good age to kind of like know. Like, right. Uh-huh.
1: I'm not like 20 and like, oh, you never know. Like,
3: you hear people get in their early 20s. No,
1: someone
3: sure.
1: just got it really young. I forgot. We just talked
4: and
1: about
4: it. You could get it reversed, if yeah. anything, too. Uh-huh.
3: Yeah, for like 10 grand and there's no guarantee it works.
4: So I know somebody who, I mean, shout out to her husband because they had two kids already. They he got the vasectomy. And then I don't know how many years later, I guess she was like, I want to have another baby. And he went back, redid it, and they had another baby.
1: That's crazy.
4: Wow. Yeah.
3: So you have options.
0: I was just going to say, would you do that, Tino, if you met someone like, and then you were, you know, kind of with them for like 3 to 5 years? And
1: no, because I'm already age wise. Like, I don't want to be an old dad either.
0: That's true.
1: And so I'm about, like she said, I'm about to be 40. I still feel very strongly about it. I don't want it. I'm going to do it.
0: So what if that's a deal breaker at that time after the 5 year mark? And she's like, I really want to have kids. Are you breaking up with her? Are you leaving?
1: I'm going to say, you, well, you knew what it was when we got here. Yeah, so yeah. feel free to take that yeah. box right there by the door and put whatever
3: to the left,
1: I
3: to the left.
1: Put whatever I gave you in it.
3: Yep.
1: And go.
4: Just a box? Just kidding.
1: Yeah. I'm not giving anyone anything no more.
3: Yeah, that's good.
1: All
3: that's
1: you
3: good.
1: Get is, all you get is my love.
3: That's
1: no
3: good.
1: More
3: that's
1: finances.
2: Shout out.
1: So here's the thing. There's a place by my house that has a blue sign, and I see it every day when I drive home. It's a little blue sign.

0: neon sign, and it just flashes, and it says purely vasectomies, and I'm like, that's where I gotta go. It's literally a sign, and it's just flashing at me. And Matt keeps on saying, I don't know, man, don't trust it. I don't know, man, but it does it. I looked up the reviews. I spent like an hour on the website. It seems very legit. Everybody said it was painless. You, for some reason, keep telling me that I shouldn't go here, though. Why?
1: I just think you need to go to a reputable doctor, not one with a neon sign that's flashing.
0: Who's to say they're not reputable? That's they're just true. They're promoting.
1: But a neon sign, that's what you find in massage parlors that are fun at the end.
0: Those
1: you know?
0: Are great.
2: Those are great.
0: I want to talk to Matt about his experience because he got a vasectomy. I'm just looking for, you know, positive reassurance. Ooh. We'll discuss it next.

0: All right, so we're talking vasectomies. It's Tino Gochino, and I plan on getting one. I'm going to my consultation next week. I'm all about it. I'm excited. Mm-hmm. Our producer, Matt, got one. When was it? A few years ago.
1: Yeah, it was maybe, it was probably 8 years ago because my youngest is 8.
0: And it's painless, correct?
1: It is painless. The only thing that hurts is they put this big ass needle to numb everything into your sack.
0: Scrotum.
1: Yes, and that hurts. But then the rest of it's just like a mind F. Like,
0: I would just shut my eyes. I don't want to look at anything. I just want to shut my eyes and just keep it moving.
2: Can you listen to music?
1: No, it's very quick.
0: It takes like 10 minutes, right?
1: Yeah, they cut a tiny little hole.
0: Yeah.
1: They pull out your vas deferens, a little tube. They cut it on two ends. Then they tie each end together. Then they burn it. Oh. They burn the ends. And that's what kind of gets you, because you see this little plume of smoke rising up out of your junk. I was like, oh my God. And you can smell it.
3: It's like whatever's in there, it has to be drained out, right? So do they do that for you?
1: No. I didn't pay the extra charge.
0: I hope. We're going to actually, hold on before we're done.
1: Yeah.
0: You told me off the air, but we didn't fully get into it.
1: Yeah.
0: You had somebody, a friend, that got a vasectomy and his wife still got pregnant.
1: Yes. Yep. They had 3 kids. They were done. This is my next door neighbor. Mm-hmm. 4 or 5 years later after the vasectomy, we hadn't seen him in a while. We're like, what's up? She's like, I'm pregnant again. And my first reaction was like, from who?
0: Yeah, she cheated.
1: Wow. No, she didn't.
2: No, you can still get pregnant.
1: The kid ended up looking exactly like him, just like their other kids. And the cool thing was, they had all boys leading up to that. They always wanted a girl. The fourth one was a girl.
3: Well, that's God's plan.
0: This is making me not want to get it.
1: It's nothing's 100%. They say like 1 out of every 1,000 people. From Jurassic Park, where Jeff Goldblum goes, life finds a way. Sometimes it reconnects on its own. It's true.
0: Rest in peace, Sam Neill.
1: I know.
2: That's crazy. So
4: coming up next.
0: There is an evolutionary reason as to why women need to feel adored by their husbands. And we will share it with you next.
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1: Ever wonder why some businesses that seem smaller stay busier? I'm John, and I've spent the last two decades helping Charleston businesses grow their customers. And I've actually noticed something. Some of the busiest companies in Charleston aren't always the biggest, and they definitely aren't the cheapest. Somehow, they just seem to stay busy. These businesses tend to have a few things in common. If you're wondering what helps them stay busy, maybe it's time we talk. Just search Charleston Media Solutions today.

0: feeling adored. Not Miguel's song. That was a classic. But actually feeling that from your partner, specifically with women. There's an evolutionary reason as to why women need to feel adored by their husbands.
1: Women need one big thing from their husbands. They need a lot of things from their husbands, right? I mean, they require respect and they require responsibility, et cetera, et cetera. But the one big thing that if they don't have, it'll wreck their marriage. They need to be adored by their husbands. And the evolutionary reason for that is that women, they make a big investment. I mean, being pregnant and feeding a child, that's a huge investment, and that requires commitment and protection from the mate. And so the way that that's shown is adoration. Like, baby, I would fight a tiger for you and only you. That's adoration, right? And if they don't feel it, it's a huge problem because that signals a huge lack of commitment. And that's when a marriage really starts to falter. If they don't feel the adoration, the unique adoration from the husband.
2: I bet you they feel the debit card in their hands when they're swiping it every day.
0: Serena, what are your thoughts?
3: No, I agree. And then I especially feel that I feel like my husband's always loved me, but after I had his children, I think like his love just grew, and I think like that adoration came even more intense.
4: Yes, when you hold your baby for the first time, you realize that your woman went through all that to make that child for you, and you have this new family. You're just, that love is like exponentially bigger.
3: Especially
4: for your mate.
3: After he saw the childbirth, like he always tells me randomly, just like, there was so much blood, like everything like just, yeah, like watching you go through all that.
4: Was he by your feet or by your shoulders when he?
3: I don't remember, Matt. There was so much going on.
2: His love grew. Did yours?
3: Yes, of course. He's my husband.
2: Oh, I know that, but I mean, people can just be married to people and still.
3: I feel like you think I hate my husband.
2: A little bit.
0: No, he's hoping you hate your husband.
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0: I came across an observation.

0: And that is mind blowing when you actually think about it. And men aren't going to like it if they've ever felt jealous of a man talking to their woman. Does that make sense?
1: Yes.
2: Yeah.
0: Okay, I'm going to share it with you next.

0: I came across this post, and when you actually just think about it, it is kind of mind-blowing, okay? And a lot of guys probably won't like this, but it's just real if you think about it. Have you ever seen a guy before and thought, oh, I don't want my girl talking to him? Like he seems like he could...
1: pull my girl?
0: Yeah, a little bit. Have you ever felt that
2: Matt,
0: in your life?
2: Matt does that to me, yeah.
0: Oh, wow.
1: I can pull your girl?
2: No, he...
0: So the post says, listen, if you think your girl's gonna leave you for another man, you're gay. Because that means you think he's cute.
1: That's real.
3: Oh my God.
0: You ever thought about it like
3: that's
0: that?
3: Funny.
0: You feel some type of way because you're like, yo, that's
1: an attractive man.
0: He look good. Damn, she might like him. But that means you can admit that he's sexy.
2: I thought you were going to say, like, if you think your girl will leave you for another man, you already lost her.
3: Or maybe you should step it up.
0: But this is a physical thing. If like,
1: this is purely, yeah. Serena, like, what about for Serena? Like, if you saw your husband Paul talking to some woman, would you feel differently if it was like a really attractive woman versus some of you're like, oh, that's not going to be a
0: thing. Look at her face. She don't give a damn.
3: My husband loves me. I know he would never cheat on me.
0: He knows you love him too, but he forbids you from doing a Chris Brown meet and greet. Talk to me.
3: Oh, because he knows.
0: Even that, you heard the
2: oh my God.
0: You heard the
4: Radio.
0: In 2026, I feel like guys don't know how to approach women anymore. And we've seen studies and talked about it where it says women want to be approached by men.
2: Yeah,
0: so guys, how do you do it? Came across this. Want to share it with you and see if it might help. Next.

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0: Hey, Low Country. It's me, John. 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

0: I have a buddy that is in the Gen Z crowd, and he asked me a while back. He's like, bro, how do you like hit on girls, or what do you do? And I'm like, what do you mean? He's like, I just don't know. I don't get any attention from women, and I don't know how to approach them. Right. And it's a whole thing. Like, there's studies that say Gen Z doesn't know how to date because of just the way they communicate online. There's no in-person activity. Mm-hmm. So how do you approach a woman without her going bat crazy on you? Serena's gonna tell us.
1: Okay, so first step, there's a 5-second rule, which means you have exactly 5 seconds to move. Do not hesitate, because your logical brain will kick in and create fake scenarios and paralyze you with overthinking.
2: Oh my God.
3: So just go for it.
1: Yes.
3: Basically, when you see someone you like.
0: That makes sense. I agree with that. Because the worst they can do is tell you no.
1: Right. Yes.
4: Like the other day, I told a girl, she was walking out of the gym. I said, excuse me. She turned around. Yes. And I was like, you're super beautiful.
0: Why would you do that? You're in a relationship.
4: But I turned around and I walked inside. She stood there because I saw her from the inside through the window.
3: Because you creeped her out. No, she didn't want to go in anymore.
4: She was just like, wow. Like, he just said I was beautiful and then walked off. Like, he's not going to ask me for anything. And so next time I see her,
1: we're going to have this connection.
4: You know what I'm saying?
0: Why are you making these connections? Your girl and baby are at home.
4: I know. Jesus Christ. Here's the fridge.
3: Protecting the snacks.
0: Are there any other tips, or that's it?
1: Yes, no. Number 2, lead with absolute body language. Before you even open your mouth, make sure your posture is right. Keep your shoulders back, stand tall, and maintain eye contact.
3: Confidence.
0: It's funny. We had a caller on the line the other day that said she broke up with somebody because they had bad posture.
3: Yeah. Remember that? They look like capital A because their shoulders are funny. Yeah,
0: that's nuts.
4: And Matt looks like a B.
0: Number 3?
3: Looks like an O.
1: Drop the cringe pickup lines.
0: Hold on. I'm not even listening. Matt Nicasio looks like an O.
3: And I'm a capital Q.
4: That's cap. With a capital C.
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That's when I knew that your heart was scarring. Friends to lovers need a part to star in. Like, wait, babe, let me ask your pardon.

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2: When it comes to a relationship, I feel like initiating sexy time should be on like both ends, right? Like husband, wife, y'all should both figure this thing out. We have a listener by the name of Albert, and he apparently said his wife never initiates anything.
3: Welcome to the club.
2: No. He's got to do it. That doesn't sound healthy to me, and Matt just glorifying
4: it's
2: it.
4: It's not normal.
2: Guys, fix your life. We're going to read this DM from Albert next.
5: 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Somebody tell them people Mr. Hem is here. Whoa, whoa, whoa, whoa, whoa. Mr. Hem.

0: put me in a place on the map, cause I'm him. 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Falling hard on another hemisphere. Somebody tell them people Mr. Hem is here.
1: Whoa, whoa, whoa, whoa, whoa, whoa.
0: Mr. Hem is here.
1: Whoa, whoa, whoa, whoa, whoa, whoa.
0: Mr. Hem.
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0: If you're the only person in your relationship initiating sexy time,
1: what are we doing?
2: Uh-oh.
0: Yeah, yeah, yeah. That's what Albert's up to right now, man. He reached out looking for some perspective on his situation. Serena's going to read the DM that Albert sent, and we're going to talk about it. It's Listener Therapy. It's Tino Cochino Radio. Go ahead.
3: Whenever my wife and I get busy in the bedroom, it's always initiated by me, and I'm getting tired of being the only person that wants it. The only time she ever initiated in our entire marriage is when we were trying to get pregnant.

0: When we were first dating, it was basically 50-50 and I felt wanted by her. I just don't know how to get her back to that. I did try talking to her, but she got very defensive and said that she's just always tired and stressed about the kids. How can I help to get us back to where we used to be?
1: Let's go to Matt. You have three kids. How do you and your wife make time?
2: And don't cap.
3: I initiate. And I'm just going to... Wow.
1: But every time?
3: No, I mean...
1: Damn it, Jess.
4: I feel like,
3: almost every marriage is usually the guy that's initiating it. You just got to
1: just forget ever being wanted by your partner.
3: Just know that it's not personal when you get rejected by your wife. That's what I think. Or when we go out on date nights or date weekends and we give the kids to the parents and we go out for a little staycation, she initiates it then.
4: That's
3: guaranteed sexy time, yeah.
4: My thing is, if you can't get it at home, where do you get it from? Where do you get it from?
1: Your treat.
4: Exactly.
0: Nah. And oh my gosh.
4: And then people
0: but
4: get mad.
0: But he is getting it.
4: And then people he's get just, mad at that
0: no,
4: person.
0: No, but he is getting it. He's just the one initiating it. So it's like, okay, so what's the problem? You are getting it when you want to get it.
4: Yeah, but I feel like she has to give it to him because she's they're married and she feels like she's obligated and she has to.
0: No, maybe she's just not turned on until he does it because she probably is tired. She said with all the kids and she's stressed out.
3: Yeah, what if
1: all
3: you
1: I keep hearing
3: load?
1: Is kids ruin your life. That's all I keep hearing. We'll take it to the phones, and we actually have a couple that's going to talk about this with us. Dolly and Gil. We'll break it down next.

let it clap, ride this while you sit on my lap. 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
1: I mean, you watch TV in HD, don't you?
0: So why not listen to the radio in HD also?
2: How you cook this?
3: Come on, we're just gonna get it, man, you know.

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I'm all about my money like I'm Uncle Sam. Say don't call me by no gospel, I'm who give a damn. Yeah, product of the ghetto, it's what it is. That's just what it is. That's just what it is. Say he stuck up in the ghettos, he get

0: right, so for listener therapy, we had somebody reach out basically feeling some type of way because they feel like when it comes to sexy time in a relationship, it's very one-sided. Albert basically is sick of always initiating. He feels like his wife never shows any interest, and he's getting to a point where he's like, bro, you just not into me anymore? Like, what is the thing? It needs to be 50-50. So we have Dolly and Gil on the line. They're a couple. What do y'all think?
1: I think it's not fair. They both need to do it.
0: So how do you guys do it? Like, is it just like if you feel the urge, you just reach out and be like, yo, what's up? What are we doing? Or like, how does it work with you two?
2: Yeah, it's crazy because, like, oh boy, must be doing something wrong, bro. So my personal opinion, you know what I'm saying? Because sometimes I wake up to, damn, what the hell are you doing? You know what I mean?
3: Oh, my God. Hey, shout out to you and her.
0: That's crazy. She just rolls over and she's like...
4: Coming up next.
0: So there's a man that crashed through Jay-Z and Beyonce's gates, like at the house. Ooh. And I guess he wasn't even there for them, possibly. It's a weird situation, man. We'll talk all about it next inside Tea Time.
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16: 10 bad in a mesh. Wrist on Millie Rock, them diamonds on me dancing. When you working hard, then your money start expanding. I got model, wanna lick me like some candy. And I'm coming handy. Last name Savage, but no, I'm not Randy. Hit her with no condom, had to make her eat a Plan B. And I'm sipping on that

0: This story is kind of weird. There's a dude that crashed through the front gates of Beyonce and Jay-Z's home. In which city was this?
1: The Hamptons.
0: Oh, okay. Mm-hmm. And so I guess now their investigation is going down. Yes. This guy might not have been there for them.
1: So he was a 63-year-old man, and he was arrested. But police say that he was asking for somebody else and never mentioned Beyonce or Jay-Z. He was very cooperative. So they're like, he might have even just had a medical emergency. But I'm like, that sucks. He wasn't there for them. He might have had a medical emergency, and you still arrested him?
0: I know.
2: Well, yeah, still. Yeah,
0: it's personal property. I know. You broke through the fence.
1: But if it was a medical emergency, like it was an accident.
3: I wonder if you can still get arrested if, like, say you have a heart attack while you're driving and you hit someone.
2: The police don't know this on arrival.
0: Yeah, they're doing their job.
2: They just think you're drunk.
1: Well, I mean, maybe. I guess you could be lying.
0: If this was your house, I know you guys would react differently.
1: Well, no, I would feel sad if it was like a little old man. I'm like, oh my gosh, are you okay?
3: Yeah,
1: well,
3: but Serena doesn't have a gate either.
0: Oh my.
3: Neither do I. Nobody in here, I don't think, does.
0: I'll speak for everybody under there.
2: Don't speak for me. Cachino
0: Radio. You could own a piece of the World Cup for $450. Now, not the actual cup, but the field that it was played on. It's kind of cool. We'll talk about it next.

0: if you're like a super World Cup FIFA fan, they're selling the field. So, and you have to live in the U.S. or in Europe, and they'll ship pieces of the field for $450.
1: Oh, is it like the grass and stuff?
0: Yeah. You get like a little, like a square of it.
2: And it's real grass, right?
0: Yeah, it's the actual, or it's the turf, I think, right?
2: I think they use real grass in the World Cup.
3: Yes.
2: Yeah, they have to replace
0: in
2: it.
0: In this article, it says FIFA is making the turf available.
2: Now, they just call it turf. Okay. Yeah, they call it turf.
0: Okay, making sure.
3: I wouldn't get a square if I knew Messi's sweat was on there.
1: I mean, they could they'd probably tell you that, but there's no way to prove it. They're yeah.
2: And then you get the chunk of grass, and what do you do with it?
0: Probably
2: you
0: put it in water. Glass, get like a glass container. Like if you have like a sports room or something like that, this would be cool to have.
1: Yeah, but the grass would die.
2: Yeah, you spray paint it green.
0: Or I don't know. I mean, I feel like this is boring. That's what I feel like. When I read this story initially, I was like, oh, people would care, but as I'm talking about it, maybe just because I don't care.
3: Yeah.
2: Well, like, I don't know. I think
1: that's like a big thing.
2: And people collect weird stuff. Like I have some dirt from Fenway Park when I got as a kid, and I still have that.
0: Did you grab it?
2: Yeah, I did. Oh, okay. We did a tour of Fenway, and I like reached down and grabbed some dirt and threw it in my pocket.
3: Oh my gosh!
2: I know. I was 14.
1: I have I have confetti stuff when I went to like a World Series parade when I was like 11.
2: That's good.
0: Serena's always been into baseball. It's so crazy. I didn't know you were like that into it.
1: I love it. Yeah, my whole family does. And I just love that I would be sad if like I married somebody who didn't like baseball and my kids hated baseball.
2: Oh, that's my life. Thanks, Serena.
3: Wow.
0: Men can usually sleep through a baby crying. I feel like you hear about this all the time, or you see it. I've seen it like at family functions and stuff. Like the babies will be going stupid and the guys passed out, and the women just they can't do it. There's a whole like scientific reason behind it. We'll talk about it next.

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3: Her son Cordova's 6 years old and wants to spend the night at a friend's. She said no. Mm-hmm. Is she being a little dramatic? We're going to talk about it inside Real Talk coming up next on Tino Cucino Radio.

0: So Serena has a 6-year-old son. His name is Cordova. Mm-hmm. And he's at a point to where he's starting to ask to go to friends' houses for sleepovers.
1: Yes.
0: Serena, we talked about this numerous times. Helicopter mama.
1: Yep.
0: You're not about this sleepover life.
1: Absolutely not, because I don't know the parents. And like, yeah, everybody can seem nice to your face, but you don't know what happens inside people's homes. And some other mom, though, she gave me an idea. And I'm like, that doesn't sound like a bad one, but it's called a late over instead of a sleepover. So they just stay till like, I don't know, 11 o'clock, and then you go pick up your kid.
0: You were telling us that you have let other kids come sleep at your house.
1: Yes.
0: What makes you so trustworthy?
1: Well, that's on the parents if they want to trust me, but I'm not going to trust you with my kid.
2: Wow.
0: That sounds crazy.
2: Yeah, that's crazy.
0: I don't know, man. I mean, Nicasio, your kid's way too young for this, but if you were in these shoes,
2: yeah,
0: what do you think you would do?
2: I would know the parents. I would know the family, that my kid's friends, family. Like, I would like to know that from the jump. And so the fact that you don't know that, Serena, is kind of crazy.
1: No, I do know them, but I don't know
2: them.
1: Well,
2: then if you know them, what's the problem?
1: Because I don't know what happens in people's houses. Like, yeah, like, I mean, I know you.
0: What are things going on in houses?
2: Like the Jeffrey Dahmer stuff?
1: I don't know. Stuff like that happens, though. I watch documentaries, the news. Nope.
0: It's all these books you read.
2: Yeah. Yes, yes.
1: No, they're fantasy books. There's dragons. And those people are good. Like, they're good people in my books.
0: You trust good fantasy dragon people, but don't trust the humans that your son wants to go hang out with.
2: You're the weirdo.
1: Dragons are not watching my kids.
0: Dragons aren't real, Serena. We're going to take it to the phones next, and we're going to talk to Diane. She, I guess, just let her kid for the first time sleep over. We'll see how it went next.

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0: So if you're just tuning in, our co-host Serena has a six-year-old son, Cordoba. Mm-hmm. He is starting to ask, I guess, he wants to go sleep at friends' houses. No sleepover vibes. And Serena said, no way.
1: Nope.
0: Because you never know what's going to happen at someone else's house.
1: Exactly.
0: Let's talk to Diane.
2: Actually, I'm one of those parents that I have always been like, no, because we don't know the people behind doors. But you know what? Actually, just I let my 13-year-old last week spend the night. But it's someone that lives like down the street from me. So I was like checking in. I was actually worried throughout the whole night.
0: How did it go? Like, did everything go okay?
2: It did. And I even spoke to the mom. Like, you know, she asked me, she's like, you and your family are more than welcome to come to my house. But yeah, I'm like one of those parents. And I even told my kids, like, when I was a kid, I never got to spend the night. But they're like, we're not in your days. And I'm like, still, it doesn't matter. Like, because you don't really know people behind doors or, you know, you hear so many stories nowadays, you know, it's like, that's the scary part.
3: That's how I feel. And my son, because he'll have like people spend the night at our house. He's like, but I've never had a sleepover anywhere. I'm like, yeah, you have. You spent the night at your Nana and Tata's.
0: Coming up next. If you're having trouble dating in 2026, you could always let AI set you up.
4: Oh, wow.
3: Gosh, it's taking over.
0: People are seeing great success amongst college students with this. We'll talk about it next.

0: So we'll talk about it next.
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0: For all my people out there dating, having a tough time, I mean, I have a podcast that talks all about this. Literally, it's called Laugh at Love, and we laugh at the dating scene in 2026 because it's trash. Apparently, AI can set you up now. I don't know a ton about this. Mm-hmm. Serena's going to break it down, but they are seeing great success amongst college students with this. Tell me more.
1: The app is called Ditto, and it was founded by former UC Berkeley students. And the app matches people using AI. So instead of like scrolling through profiles, you would fill out a survey, and then the AI picks a match each week. And then it even plans the first date. And the company says it's already set up more than 12,000 dates, with 92% of users saying they'd go on a second date.
0: Wow. I like the idea of it planning the date. I think that's cool. As far as picking someone for you, I think that's annoying. If

0: You can't pick your own person. You suck at life.
1: I think what it is, because you're probably filling out like what you like and everything, and then it matches you with that person, and you're not just going based on looks.
2: What if they pick another guy for you? It's just like, oh man, like,
0: you
2: hold on.
0: Listen.
2: Like, yeah. I guess that the match is there.
3: Nakashi's like, how soon can we set up this date? Tino
0: Cuccino Radio. I've been thinking about leaving a country lately, like for good. And there are countries that will pay you to move there. I want to share a few with you next, see if you're interested.

0: There are countries that will actually pay you to move there. Japan is one. Now, I would like to visit, but I don't know if I'd like to live there. It says some rural, I can never say that word.
1: Rural. Me neither.
2: Oh, rural, yeah. Rural.
0: Relocation programs offer up to $6,500 per household plus $6,500 per child.
2: Wow.
0: Well, that's kind of cool.
2: I get a lot of money.
0: Switzerland, which I think is one of the safest places in the world.
2: Mm-hmm. Yeah.
0: It says they offer $28,000 per adult and $11,000 per child.
1: Dang.
0: And it's beautiful.
1: That's a good little start.
2: I get like 90 grand.
0: What about Spain? They just won the World Cup. You can go to Spain. It says some villages offer about $3,300 per family plus $3,300 per child.
1: Okay.
0: That's not enough?
1: I mean, I don't know, because I would still have to find a job.
2: Like, you're like, I got all this money. 2 months later, what do I do?
0: You can go to Chile.
2: Ooh.
0: It says Startup Chile gives equity-free grants of up to $80,000.
2: Wow.
0: There are small towns in Italy that sell homes for about a dollar with renovation grants.
1: Dang.
0: Up to $33,000.
2: That one I have been interested in. Can you imagine owning a vineyard and just sitting out there drinking wine?
0: You can go to Greece. It says some islands offer $550 per month for 3 years plus housing and land. It's really beautiful.
2: Yeah. Would you move to Greece? Tina, you've been there.
0: I don't know if I'd move there, no. If I was going to move, probably it'd be like a Italy or... maybe Monaco. Well, you got to have bread to be in Monaco.
2: Do you?
0: Yeah. Oh, my God. It's so expensive.
2: They're not offering
0: money.
2: You
0: never felt so poor until you're over there. Dubai. You're like in Monaco, Central Pay and all that, and you're just like, oh, wow, I'm poor.
2: I don't even know where that is.
3: Jake does.
0: What's that got to do with anything?
3: Central Pay, I don't know. Tino Cuccino.

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1: 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I would love for you to watch it. The views in 1 week, I'm very happy with. We'll talk about it next.

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1: 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Time crossing these state lines. Working hard through the late nights. 20

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2: What's up, y'all? Stino Cochino. Friendly reminder, I got a bunch of comedy shows coming up. We've got Coachella coming up on August 7th. That thing's almost sold out. We got San Diego coming up August 22nd. That's halfway sold out. We are adding more dates as well. So TinoCochino.com or Instagram at Tino Cochino. Link is in the bio. But specifically, comedy-wise, what I want to talk to you about, I've got 10 minutes of my one-hour Love Bomb comedy set streaming now on YouTube. I put it out last week. And I didn't know what to expect or what to do because I never really populate to YouTube. It's kind of new and I want to build it because I feel like that's the way to get more long form content out there. Yeah. A ton of people like watch TV on YouTube now. I know I sound old, but it's a real thing. And so I was like, bro, I really got to get my content out there. So I put this 10 minutes up, and to have someone give you 10 minutes of their time, I understand, is a tough thing to do. Bro, in a week, we're like 2,600 views.
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2: I'm not mad at that. To me, that's a win. I mean, I know some of you are like, ha ha, Kaisen, that is 30 billion.
4: Well, wow.
2: 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We'll get there. But we're starting somewhere. So my first 10 minutes is out now. You can watch it. It's called Dating in Your 40s. It's on YouTube. Just go to YouTube at Tino Cochino. Stream it. Check it out. And if you like it, share it. 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
1: Are you smarter than Nicasio? Woo,
2: yeah.
1: Let's play the game, baby. Listen, we give you a question. We give you multiple choice answers. All you literally have to do is pick the right one. If you can do that, we can get you hooked up with a prize. So listen carefully.
2: Which artist worked as a backup dancer for Beyonce before launching her own massive solo career? Is it A, Lizzo, B, Cardi B, or C, Jaden Smith?
1: Pretty sure Jaden Smith is a guy, so I don't know why he's in there, but we have got a caller on the line ready to go. We'll talk to him. We'll play the game. Are You Smarter Than Nicasio? Is next. Hang out.

0: 10, girl, you a 10, girl, you a 10, girl, you a 10, girl, you a 10, girl, you a 10, girl, you a 10, girl, you a 10, girl, you a 10.
1: Are you smarter than Nicasio? Let's play the game and find out. Caesar, what's happening, man?
2: Yeah, driving to work.
1: Let's have Nicasio give you a question, and then he'll give you the multiple choice answers. You get it right, we'll hook you up, okay?
2: Sounds good. Throw those curveballs.
3: Which artist worked as a backup dancer for Beyonce before launching her own massive solo career? Is it A, Lizzo, B, Cardi B, or C, Jaden Smith?
2: I guess I'll say Jaden Smith.
3: Huh. I said her.
1: He said her, sir. Jaden's a boy. It's all good. That is not it. But you have two other options. And the options are
3: A, Lizzo, or B, Cardi B.
2: Yeah, it can't be Cardi B. It's
1: got to
2: be Lizzo.
3: Lizzo it is.
1: Yeah. Wait. Congratulations, brother. We'll get you hooked up. Just hang on 1 second so we can get your info, okay?
2: I appreciate you guys. Love what you guys do in the studio. Keeping us entertained Monday through Sunday.
1: Oh, there you go, man. I appreciate you. Don't hang up. Hold on. Trying to get a job? What's happening?
3: You can be a radio, yeah.
1: Coming up next, dude, we're talking lab-grown meat now being approved by the FDA.
4: Crazy.

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0: lab-grown meat is now FDA approved in America. Shocker.
1: That's crazy.
0: It says the supplier of KFC and Taco Bell is actually funding the biotech.
1: Oh.
0: I don't know how I feel about lab-grown meat, dude. I mean, here's the weird thing. Like, when I think about, I don't know if it's because I'm getting older or what. When I do think about meat and, like, the animals and stuff, I feel very bad.
1: So do I. Like,
0: oh, man. And then I take a bite.
2: And it's delicious.
0: I'm like, oh, my God, it's so good. And then I'm trying to be like, oh, it's the way of life. The circle of life. But all, I don't know, man. I don't know if I could do the lab, like, the fake meat. I don't know.
1: It sounds crazy. And then also, maybe this is like my husband rubbing off on me, but then I'm starting to see like how there's like no seeds in anything. So it's like, so we can't even like attempt to grow our own food if we wanted to. Are they trying to control everything?
2: What do you mean there's no seeds in
1: like
2: anything?
1: Like there's always like seedless watermelon, seedless grape, seedless. It's like, where are all the seeds going? What if I want to plant an, I don't know, a watermelon?
2: You can buy seeds on Amazon, Serena. We've done so.
3: Oh my God. I feel like with the chicken, It doesn't make it any different from what they sold before, because they would add stuff, right? Because you were never eating like the natural chicken.

0: chicken. Like, they were adding stuff in there.
1: Hormones, yeah, and antibiotics. So
0: what's the difference?
1: Well, at least with lab-grown, you're not, like, putting a chicken in a cage the size of a small box, you know what I mean?
2: Right.
1: Or raising animals just to be killed.
0: Yeah.
1: You know, so I think it's actually kind of good if you can get protein from it, if it can feed, you know, starving countries, too, especially.
0: I love how we can do all this, right, but we can't cure cancer.
2: No, like, they can.
0: What are we doing?
1: Yeah, there's no money in the cure.
2: We've talked about this, exactly. The government or the pharmaceutical companies, there's no actual money in cures. There's money in treatment.
3: Yeah.
2: They want to keep treating it.
1: And you're sick.
2: It's like they dangle the carrot.
1: The lab-grown carrot.
2: Pretty sure you guys saw this. I don't know if you've kind of seen like the full details about it, though. This dude crashed into Jay-Z and Beyonce's house, like the gate.
3: Mm-hmm.
2: Right. But they don't know if he was there for them. So why the hell was he there? We're going to talk all about it next in Tea Time.
4: Yeah.

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2: Okay. Let's go.
3: Yeah.
1: Take the box with you while you're on the go.
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0: The Box.

0: This story is kind of weird. There's a dude that crashed through the front gates of Beyonce and Jay-Z's home. In which city was this?
1: The Hamptons.
0: Oh, okay. Mm-hmm. And so I guess now their investigation is going down. Yes. And this guy might not have been there for them.
1: So he was a 63-year-old man, and he was arrested. But police say that he was asking for somebody else and never mentioned Beyonce or Jay-Z. He was very cooperative. So they're like, he might have even just had a medical emergency. But I'm like, that sucks. He wasn't there for them. He might have had a medical emergency, and you still arrested him?
0: I know.
2: Well, yeah, he's still... Yeah,
0: it's personal property. I know. You broke through the fence.
1: But if it was a medical emergency, like it was an accident...
3: I wonder if you can still get arrested if, like, say you have a heart attack while you're driving and you hit someone.
2: The police don't know this on arrival.
0: Yeah, they're doing their job.
2: They just think you're drunk.
1: Well, I mean, maybe. I guess it could be lying.

0: crying. I don't know.
1: If this was your house, I know you guys would react differently.
0: Well, no, I would feel sad if it was like a little old man. I'm like, oh my gosh, are you okay?
2: Yeah, but Serena doesn't have a gate either.
1: Oh, my.
2: Neither do I. Nobody in here, I don't think, does.
3: I'll speak for
2: everybody under there.
3: They'll speak for me. Cachino, Cachino
1: Radio. You could own a piece of the World Cup for $450. Now, not the actual cup, but the field that it was played on. It's kind of cool. We'll talk about it next.

0: if you're like a super World Cup FIFA fan,
1: yeah,
0: they're selling the field. So, and you have to live in the U.S. or in Europe, and they'll ship pieces of the field for $450.
2: Oh, is it like the grass and stuff?
0: Yeah, yeah, yeah. You get like a little, like a square of it.
3: And it's real grass, right?
0: Yeah, it's the actual, or it's the turf, I think, right?
3: I think they use real grass in the World Cup.
4: Yes,
3: it yeah, they have to replace
0: in
3: it.
0: This, okay, in this article, it says FIFA is making the turf available.
3: Now, they just call it turf. Okay. Yeah, they call it turf.
0: Okay, okay, making sure.
4: I would get a square if I knew Messi's sweat was on there.
2: I mean, they could they'd probably tell you that, but there's no way to prove it. They're like, yeah.
3: And then you get the chunk of grass, and what do you do with it?
0: Probably
3: you
0: put it in water. Glass, get like a glass container. Like, if you have like a sports room or something like that, this would be cool to have.
4: Yeah,
2: but
4: yeah,
2: the
4: for
2: grass
4: sure.
2: would die.
3: They spray paint it green.
0: Or I don't know. I mean, I feel like this is boring. That's what I feel like. When I read this story initially, I was like, oh, people would care, but as I'm talking about it, maybe just because I don't care.
4: Yeah.
3: Well, like, I don't know. I think
2: it's like a big thing.
3: And people collect weird stuff. Like, I have some dirt from Fenway Park when I got as a kid, and I still have that. How do
0: you, like, did you grab it?
3: Yeah, I did.
0: Oh, okay.
3: We did a tour of the a tour of Fenway, and I like reached down and grabbed some dirt and threw it in my pocket.
4: Oh my gosh.
3: I know. I was 14.
2: I have I have confetti stuff when I went to like a World Series parade when I was like 11.
3: That's good.
0: Serena's always been into baseball. It's so crazy. I didn't know you were like that into it.
2: I love it. Yeah. My whole family does. And I just love that I would be sad if like I married somebody who didn't like baseball and my kids hated baseball.
3: Oh, that's my life. Thanks, Serena.
4: Wow.
0: Men can usually sleep through a baby crying. I feel like you hear about this all the time, or you see it. I've seen it like at family functions and stuff. Like the babies will be going stupid and the guys passed out and the women just, they can't do it. And there's a whole like scientific reason behind it. We'll talk about it next.

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0: 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Also, don't forget, my 10 minutes of comedy is streaming right now on YouTube. It's 10 minutes from my one-hour Love Bomb comedy set. And this portion is called Dating in Your 40s. 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Yeah. So check that out. Before we get out of here, apparently dads can sleep through crying when it comes to the baby, but moms usually cannot. And science explains why. It's not just about who cares more. Cause that's, I guess, a big like misconception. Yep. Mm-hmm. Research suggests that the brain often processes a baby's cry differently in mothers and fathers. During pregnancy and after birth, hormones can make many mothers more sensitive to their baby's cries. They wake up faster. Mm-hmm. They notice little, like, subtle sounds. Mm-hmm. And this is all part of the brain's caregiving system. It helps many mothers respond quickly when their baby needs comfort, food, or safety. Fathers are not wired to ignore their babies, but they simply have a higher threshold for waking from certain sounds. Mm-hmm. And sleep depth also plays a role. I don't even know it's a thing. Have you heard of sleep depth?
1: No, but no. I'm assuming like when you're in the REM stage or whatever.
0: It said, here's something interesting. Fathers who take an active caregiving role often become more responsive to their baby's cries over time because the brain adapts to the experience. Mm-hmm. Every family is different. Some dads wake up first, some moms sleep through it. Biology influences us, but it doesn't define every person. Person. And parenting isn't a competition. It says to remember that it's a team effort. When both parents respond, support each other, and share the load, everyone benefits, especially the child.
2: Mm-hmm. But no, I could definitely see like how moms wake up because I think you're just on, like you're just more aware. Like I'm always like, okay.
1: High alert.
2: Yes. And then two, I don't know like the science behind it, but when I was breastfeeding, and I know it's a common thing, but when your baby would start crying, you would start leaking.
0: Really?
2: It's like, yeah, it's like, I don't know if it's like something in your brain, like I have to get to my baby or something that they're hungry, but you just start leaking.
0: Matt, put your tongue back in your mouth.
3: I know, dude.
0: I don't know why. Stop! 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

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Yeah. The Box, home of DD in the morning.

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He a product of the ghetto, it's what it is. It's just what it is.

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1: Jay White, turn me up. Miami. 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

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My uncle said my daddy up shooters taking a stand. I'm all about my money like I'm Uncle Sam. Say don't call me by no gospel, I don't give a damn. He a product of the ghetto, it's what it is. It's just what it is. It's just what it is.

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This must be heaven. The Box, home of DD in the morning.

Hold on. Don't laugh. 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I'm recording. 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Don't.

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0: but that night you hold your lip the way you run your mouth. 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
1: Juicy J, man.

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See you at the bar, you was hardly talking. That's when I knew that your heart was scarring. 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
4: Every day when they wake up.
0: Are you ready for some added fun to your morning? Well, we got you.

0: All righty. Good morning, Didi. In the morning, I got Jay Cruz and Trey G and comedian J.J. Williamson right there.
1: That will be me.
0: Guys, they came out with a new survey. You know, we love doing stats and facts on this show.
2: Love a good survey.
0: This one just says, studies suggest couples who travel together often have stronger relationships, deeper intimacy, better communication, and a more romantic connection overall.
1: I agree with that.
0: Do you?
1: I agree with that. Mm-hmm. Me and my friend, man, we done been out a couple of times out of town, man. Mexico, you know, Vegas, you know, different little cities after shows. Our bond just gets stronger and stronger every time.
0: And y'all just go with each other.
1: Go with each other, yeah, not with a group of friends.
0: That's a no-go for me now.
1: What? A group of friends? Mm-mm. Why? They just be me and her, man.
2: Why y'all go with a group of friends?
0: My husband and I'm with JJ. First of all, my husband and I, we do a lot of road trips together. You guys already know that. I'm always saying I like an adventure. Yo. I like to be on a field trip all the time.
1: All the time.
0: But I had noticed that when we would travel with a lot of other couples, I felt that we argued more. And the reason why was because I realized something. This is what I had to realize. I actually like my husband. Some folks want to get together, and it keeps them together when they're with groups and stuff.
2: Sure, I was like,
0: I like him, and I want to spend time with him myself.
1: I
0: felt like I was, you know, we're on vacation, and what we do for a living, we're up early, we're asleep. You know, at night, we don't get to go on concerts, my husband and I, a lot. Right. So when we're on vacation, that's our chance to really bond and be together with each other.
2: Okay.
0: And when you have people around, you're splitting your...
3: You're still doing what you're doing. Yeah. You're, like, you're working.
0: Yeah, he's hanging with other people. I'm hanging with other people, and I'm going... I like you. I want to hang with you.
1: Right. And before you know it, it's time to go. And you're like, we didn't spend no time together. You get back to the room, you sleep, you're tired.
0: Yep.
1: So, like, me and my friend, we're going out of town soon.
0: Mm-hmm.
1: Going out of town. We are so excited about this trip.
0: Now, hold on, though. Now, that's great that you're excited. Now, I'm going to say this, and to keep it real. Now, me and my husband have gone out of town, and then we have fought.
1: Oh, now, their first time going out of town together.
0: Y'all fought?
1: Well, no. I think it was maybe the second time we went out of town.
0: Y'all
1: went over to Martha's Vineyard.
0: Uh-huh.
1: We fought before we even left.
0: No.
1: Uh-uh. So I didn't think she was going to be there. We ended up bumping to each other at the airport.
0: Uh-huh.
1: Now, it was still some tension there before we even got on the plane.
0: Uh-huh.
1: When we landed, we spoke a little bit, you know. But over the time now, you know,
0: but y'all
1: are
0: staying in the same room.
1: Staying in the same room, you know, back still turned.
0: Mm-hmm. Oh,
1: but, you know, eventually, you know.
0: But hold on, did it get ugly, though?
1: I almost got a little.
0: Did she say, I'm going to leave. I'm going to catch me a flight now.
1: And you know that, bye.
2: No, Lord.
1: But she ain't going nowhere, though.
0: Cruz, you ever done that? You ever been on vacation? And let's say you know, they say we should do this. It makes you stronger. But I'm going to say this. I didn't been on these vacations with this husband. And I think I hollered divorce a few times. Have y'all ever...
3: So me and Amanda Panda planned a trip to Atlantic City. My mom tagged along. Amanda was mad as hell that my mom tagged along, right? So the whole vacation, I'm trying to like calm it down or whatever, whatever. We fight really bad, but the makeup sex, that was the day Amani was born.
0: Nice. Oh, well, listen, guys, here's the deal. You ever got on a vacation, though, and y'all got into a fight?
2: Ooh. Yeah.
0: And I'm really serious.
2: My mama and sister used to do that.
0: Yeah.
2: I used to hate when they say, oh, yeah, we finna go out of town. Please don't.
0: You knew they were going to fight.
2: Because when y'all come back, I'm going to have to deal with it. I'm going to have to be the middleman in between both of y'all. Please don't go out of town.
0: Now, see, I've done it both. I've fought with my husband. We've gone out of town. I'm going to tell you, I threw a glass at my husband.
2: Oh, God.
0: While we were out of town.
2: Yeah.
0: No, it got ugly. And I'm going to tell you why. Because as we were sitting there, there was a girl that was telling me about doing something called squat-a-getting. I have said this on the show before. This girl told me, let me tell you something, Didi. And you know, she had that accent and she was real beautiful Latino lady, right?
2: Be careful.
0: Whoa, I love the way she talked. She was like, you know what, Didi? You got to do the squat of getting.
3: Just like that. The squat of getting.
0: And so she said, you got to do all these squats. She said, I'll email it to you.
2: Mm-mm.
0: And guess what he said? No. The husband said, no, email me.
2: Uh-huh.
0: She don't check her email. And
2: send it to me.
0: So now I kick him under the table like, I know the hell you didn't.
2: Uh-uh.
0: And all of a sudden he said, what you kick me for?
2: Oh, God.
0: Oh,
2: no.
0: Fool.
2: You knew what he was doing.
1: Okay? No.
0: So I'm looking at him now, man, and he says to her again, send it to me. When we got back to that room, I mean to tell you I was ignorant.
3: Wait, why did he choose war like
0: Thank
3: that?
0: Thank you.
3: I don't
0: so
3: understand.
0: So the point is, we got into a big, big, big fight on that one. I got into a fight with my sister. We were hanging out. I'll never get it. We were in L.A. for something, and somehow my sister and I got into a fight, and we got into a fist fight in the room.
2: Naked. That was when we got naked.

0: love the naked fights. Here's the deal. Tell us the worst vacation fight you ever had with your bestie, your boo, or your relative.
1: Boy.
0: You ever been on a vacation? No. They say that we can do this and it's going to keep us together. But some of us get into fights and we want to know what they are. Tell us the worst vacation fight you ever had with your bestie, your boo, or a relative.
1: Yes.
0: Let us know now at 833-TALK-TO-DIDI.
1: That's 833-825-5233.
0: It's DIDI in the morning.

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Somebody tell them people Mr. Hem is here. Whoa, whoa, whoa, whoa, whoa. Mr. Hem.

0: 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Somebody tell them people Mr. Hem is here.
1: Whoa, whoa, whoa, whoa, whoa, whoa.
0: Mr. Hem is here.
1: Whoa, whoa, whoa, whoa, whoa, whoa.
0: Mr. Hem.
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0: 10, girl, you a 10. 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
1: Hey, good morning, it's Dee Dee.

0: morning. All right, so Jay Cruz is here. Also, Trey G and comedian J.J. Williamson.
1: Uh-huh.
0: All right, so, you know, I was telling you guys, they said that there's a new survey, and it says that couples who travel together often have a stronger relationship, deeper intimacy, and all that stuff. And I said, well, that is great, but have you ever been on the vacation with your man or woman, and y'all get into a fight, an argument?
1: That's when that love get tested, ain't
0: it? Boy, don't it? Yeah.
1: Boy.
0: Don't it? That's the worst. I remember telling my husband one time, you know what? I'm leaving tomorrow. I'm going to get me a flight. I'm going home early.
1: I had a situation with a chick I messed around with, man. We was out of town having a good time. We end up arguing. I'm talking about going at it. And she going to have to jump nerve to get up talking about, well, I'm finna go find, book me a return flight today. I said, bye.
2: Oh, God.
1: Toodaloo. Yeah,
0: you be all mad, but then if they leave, we sad.
1: Yeah, I was a little sad, but, and that was it, too,
0: that
1: though.
0: That was the end of the relationship?
1: The end of the relationship.
0: All right, we want to know that. Have you gotten into it with, maybe it's your man or woman, maybe it's the best friend or a relative while on vacation. Who is this? This Cat?
3: Yes, ma'am.
0: Cat.
4: Kidding.
0: Cat, come on. Let's talk about this. Cat. The worst vacation fight you ever had, was it with your bestie? Was it with your significant other? What? Who?
3: My ex-fiance.
1: Oh, damn.
0: What happened?
3: We went on a birthday cruise. Mm-hmm. My birthday is on the 30th. His was like on the 28th.
0: Mm-hmm.
3: We went, on a cruise, they have the little ballroom thing, and you dress up real, real fancy. He got mad because it was his actual birthday.
0: Mm-hmm.
3: Everybody was complimenting me on my gown.
0: Girl, no.
3: Then on top of that, the next day, we went on like an excursion. I had the whole ship sing him happy birthday.
1: Uh-huh.
3: He got mad because I whispered to the captain, hey, it's his birthday.
0: Uh-uh.
3: Can y'all surprise him? He got mad because I whispered in the captain's ear.
1: Oh, damn. God.
0: Okay. Cat, how long were you with this man?
3: About a year and a half, and
1: good.
3: I broke it off. I was like, yeah, we're not
1: going to
3: do this.
1: Yeah, I ain't going to lie. That
3: sounds
1: like
3: the crew. He was a very jealous, insecure guy. So
1: that's
3: like,
1: that's
3: yeah,
1: not like the cruise ship partner from hell, Kat. I ain't going
3: to
1: lie to you.
3: It was. And then he expected me to give him some. I was like, nah.
1: Now, Kat, can you blame him? You was in there trying to holler. Well, he thought you was trying to holler at the captain. He don't want to lose you to no damn captain.
0: Wait,
3: of
0: a ship.
3: Do something sweet. The crazy part, I even wrote happy birthday in the sand.
0: Damn.
3: He got mad because I walked off. It wasn't until we got home, he looked at the pictures. He was like, oh, I didn't even know you wrote happy birthday in the sand. I was like, yeah, you was too busy jumping on me.
1: Yo, Ken, you say he tried to get him some on the trip?
3: Mm-mm. He tried to get him some. I said, nah, I passed.
1: He rolled over. He said, you know, I ain't that mad.
0: But wait a minute, Kat, let me just ask you this last question. How long were y'all on this ship? How long were this cruise?
3: I think it was 5 days.
0: About 5 days. And how many days did y'all argue in your little cabin?
3: Oh, see, me, I'm not the one to argue. My last excursion, I just went without him.
1: Thanks.
3: I went somewhere else, and I went horseback riding or something.
0: Girl,
3: and
0: that's the worst. I'm going to say this right now. It is the worst to be on vacation and have that fight. I promise you,
1: yes.
0: It is the worst.
3: You're not going to kill my joy.
0: I know that. Okay.
3: So you can go pout and act a fool by yourself.
0: Okay.
3: I'm going to go have fun. I didn't pay all this money. I'm going to go drink and enjoy myself.
0: All right.
1: I got time.
0: All right. Thank you, Kat. I appreciate your call.
1: Right.
0: Y'all, we're talking about the worst vacation fight you ever had with your bestie. It could be your significant other. It could be a relative. I got two right there.
1: Big facts.
0: I got two right there. Oh, no, I did get into a fight with my bestie on a vacation, too.
1: Damn,
0: it must be me.
1: I was just about to say that. For now, I don't think I'm going nowhere else with you, DD. You know, one of us going to lose the job. One of us going to lose that job.
0: It wasn't my fault with my bestie. Let me tell you something. Let me tell you why we got into it. I didn't know I was staying at an all-inclusive. I didn't know it was an all-inclusive, and I told her to come stay in my room. Well, what happened was, when you could go to all-inclusive, they put bands on you, like a little wristband.
1: Right. Uh-huh.
0: So we tried to sneak her in to get a wristband. So she got mad at me, and we got into a big argument about it. I was like, it ain't my fault.
1: Mm-mm.
0: So that one ain't my fault, is it?
1: Yeah, I think so. I think you the problem, Big Dog.
0: All right, listen. Here's what we're talking about, everybody. They came out with a survey that said, studies suggest couples who travel together often have stronger relationships. But I'm saying this, have you traveled with a significant other and y'all got into a fight while on that trip? What is that like? Or maybe you did it with your bestie or a relative.
1: Yeah.
0: That's what we want to know this morning. Hit us up at 833-TALK-TO-DEEDEE.
1: That's 833-825-5233.
0: It's DEEDEE in the morning.
5: Yeah. Hey. bro. Yeah. Hey.

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0: Good morning, it's Didi. In the morning, we were talking about this. You know, they came out with a new survey and said, guess what? Couples who travel together and all this other stuff, they going to stay together and be romantic. But I'm like, well, what about the ones who get into arguments? Because I didn't did that with my husband.
1: That has to happen.
0: Oh, we got into some nasty words. I'm like, I'm going to catch me a flight. I'm going home now.
2: No, Lord.
3: Dramatic.
0: Yeah, with tears and everything.
3: So dramatic.
2: Don't leave.
0: So.

0: That's what we want to know. Have you ever gone on vacation with a family member? It could have been your best friend, your man, or your woman, and you got in an argument. Hey, good morning. Is this T?
1: This is T.
0: Hey, T. All right, so
2: give us the T.
0: Has it happened to you? Come on. Yeah, give us the T.
1: Yes, it has happened to me. My first time going to California with my homegirl. We all in the hotel. I was wondering why she was on the phone. She on the phone with individuals from the chat line from California. Mm-hmm. And so she's out leaving me in the room by myself while she's going out to go and talk to these guys who she just met off the chat line.
3: Oh, okay. Wow.
0: And so, wait, so you got mad. Why? You got mad because she left you. You stuck in the hotel room with nothing, nowhere to go, nobody. So you cuss her out when she get back?
1: You know I got upset. I went off on her and I said, well, you know, we supposed to be here to try to, you know, explore California. We in San Diego. Let's turn up. Mm-hmm. So I just told her, I went off on her and I just left and went on and walked the strip by myself. I was like, and then I was ready to call and see if I can get on a flight back quicker.
3: Hold on, T. You can't get mad because she got pros in different area codes?
1: Come on now. We supposed to be up there having fun. Not you up there trying to be an eight.
0: Why didn't you go with her? Yeah, why didn't? Well, she didn't invite her. T said she didn't invite. So, T, did y'all's friendship break up when you got back home?
1: It didn't break up. It was just that I handled her a little bit totally different because it's, you know, you can see how people are when you're actually with them, you know, and I'm not that. I'm a real woman.
0: Yeah. Is it sisters before misters or something like that?
3: Yeah.
0: Okay. All right. Thank you. It is. It's sisters before misters.
4: What things have been better if she would have found her something in that chat
0: that's
4: then?
0: I think that's what she was mad at. T need to be honest. She need to be like, you know what? Yeah. She didn't take me with her.
5: Be more like your friend.
0: Hey, good morning. Hi, who's this?
6: Naya.
0: Hey, Naya.
6: Naya.
0: All right.
6: Hey, y'all.
0: Hey, Naya.
4: Hey, y'all.
0: So we're talking about, you know, worst vacation fights you ever had with your bestie. It could have been your man or your woman or a relative. That ever happened to you while on vacation?
6: Yes, me and my man. We went to New Orleans, and it was my first time there. And for real, I ain't know not to put an extra shot or two in my daiquiri.
0: Mm-mm.
6: Boy, we was out there on Bourbon Street tearing up.
0: Y'all got you.
6: And it was all my fault, y'all. It was all my fault.
0: Wait, Naya. Naya, what happened? I love her laugh. Yeah.
6: Everything just started irritating me, y'all. And he would tell me no, and I'm like, for what? Why not?
0: Mm-mm.
6: And it just escalated from there. Next thing you know, I threw my whole hand grenade at him.
3: Oh, I was just going
6: to
3: say.
6: The police came over there talking about them. If I don't stop, I'm going to go to New Orleans jail. I ain't never been in jail that long because I want to go to New Orleans jail. I didn't. Okay. Listen, y'all.
3: They're going to put your ass on the back of one of them horses.
0: Okay, let me tell you something. I'm going to tell you what Naya just kept so real right now. When you get them drinks and you all on vacation, and them shots be going and you thinking good and all of a sudden he do something to just make you mad.
4: And she had that grenade drink. I'm telling you, that hand grenade drink will make you go.
6: And that's completely different from down here.
4: But you know one thing
6: down
4: I like?
6: Here, you got to put the shot.
4: Yes. Yeah. But I like the fact that you acknowledged that you was wrong.
5: Mm-hmm. Right.
6: Yeah, it was me. And now, look, 6 years later, every time we go somewhere, he'd be like, don't repeat bourbon.
3: Right. Never let you live it down.
4: y'all probably ain't been back to bourbon since.
6: Nah, we haven't.
0: But you know what, Naya? I can tell it made y'all stronger. You hear it? They got through it. I like that.
6: Yeah. Yes,
0: thank you.
6: We still here.
0: Thank you.
6: Thank
0: y'all. All right. So you know what? We appreciate all the calls. That was the best right there.
4: Yeah, that was.
0: That was so real. Right. That was so real right there.
4: Next time I'm on Bourbon Street, I'm going to think about Nyla. I'm telling you.
0: I know it.
4: Man.
0: Damn it. But she threw that hand grenade. That's when you also know you're drunk. When you want to throw your drink.
4: Your drink.
5: Thanks.
4: And that was $14.
0: Right. Exactly. All right, we appreciate all the calls this morning. If you couldn't get through on the phone lines, you want to tell us your worst vacation fight you ever had with your best friend, your man, your woman, or your relative, please find me. Hit me up at Dee Dee in the morning.
4: Hey.
7: 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Like, ain't even like that. Ain't her mama white.

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0: The benefit of having kids at home?
1: Yeah, man. You know, school is out, man. You know, you're trying to find things for your kids to do, man. You know, you don't have to take them to school no more, man. You know, so they're home. So I feel like there are some benefits to having your kids home for the summer.
0: Okay.
1: Here's some benefits to having your kids home for the summer. Guess what? You ain't got to worry about that car rider line every day.
0: Mm-hmm.
1: Twice a day.
2: Carpool. You,
1: carpooling. The car rider, man. You saving gas.
0: Hold on a second. You called it the car rider line?
1: Car rider line.
0: Car rider line.
1: Yeah, ride. Yeah, because you got to get in the car.
2: I tried to help.
1: The ride. Yeah. But guess what? Mean same damn thing. Mean same damn thing,
2: and the
1: man.
2: New parents are the worst because they don't know the rules. You understand what I'm saying?
1: Right.
2: They don't know how it flows, and they might try to do something, cut somebody off, and then you got to get out the car and school them in front of everybody.
1: Absolutely. Absolutely. And you're going to be saving gas on that thing right there, man. You don't have to cuss them out as much.
2: No, absolutely.
1: You don't have to cuss them out as much about homework, picking up behind themselves, going to bed, get your butt up when the alarm got off. So, man, you don't have to cuss them out as much.
0: Mm-hmm.
1: Again, these are just some benefits of having the kids home all day. You ain't got to get them ready for school. You ain't got to get them ready. You ain't got to iron their clothes.
2: Right.
1: You ain't got to fix lunch.
2: Right. Mm-hmm.
1: You know, now they're home. They can fix their own food.
2: Yeah, they
1: you
2: try.
1: Know, yeah, you got to fix their own food.
2: My one child hasn't changed his outfit in 8 days. He showered. But this puts the same outfit.
1: Right. Again, these are some benefits, man. You know what? Instead of you looking for the remote, they can do it.
0: Yeah.
1: They can do it.
2: You know
1: how you be upstairs late and you say, come in for a second.
2: Nope.
1: Pass me the remote.
0: Uh-uh.
1: Pass me the remote. And that junk will be right there.
2: I'm allowed.
1: You allowed?
2: Yeah, I worked all day.
1: See?
2: Uh-oh. Bring me that remote.
0: Hold
2: They'd
0: on.
2: Be like, Pops,
0: Hold
2: I'd be like,
0: second.
2: Right
0: Yeah,
2: there.
0: You got up early to do the show, and you were done by about 10 a.m.
2: I don't tell my business. Don't be telling people my schedule.
0: He said I work all day.
2: What's wrong with you?
1: See? I feel you on that, though. Here's another one right here, man. Paying for all them damn school activities. You get to save some money.
2: Jesus.
1: Cruz, I know you feel me on that. You saving money right now.
2: I got summer activities I got to pay for.
0: Oh my God, you got summer activities? Wait, so you had school activities, now it's summer activities.
2: Yeah, them boys don't want to stop playing sports during the summer.
0: Them little baby humans are expensive.
1: Yes. Yeah, so what is cheaper, the school activities or the summer activities?
2: It's school activities, because most of the school stuff is free usually.
1: Oh, wow.
2: So then summer kicks in, it's like, you got to pay for everything. The jersey, the grass, the air, the water.
1: No. Here's another one right here. You ain't got to go to the school and see why they ass got sent to the principal.
2: I ain't going anyway.
1: You ain't going? What you gonna do?
2: So Amanda'll go.
0: Oh wow.
1: Yeah. You just gonna put it on the wife. See, that's very rude of you. Matter of fact, we don't want you home for the summer. Again, these are just some amazing things why it's good to have your kids home for the summer. If you want to go out and you need a babysitter,
0: The grown one.
1: Come on now. You can be like, hey, now mom and dad is finna go out. Now I fixed y'all plate already. Now I want you to be in control of all the other kids. We'll be back later on. Now you ain't got to get no babysitter.
2: Yeah.
1: You ain't got to pay for nobody to come over and keep your kids for you and everything, man. So there's definitely some benefits of your kids being home for the summer.
0: Mm-hmm.
1: Here's another one right here. Hey, you ain't got to worry about, going to all these field trips.
2: Trips.
1: You ain't got to chaperone.
0: Oh, yeah.
1: You know, you ain't got to.
2: Volunteer.
1: That's the word I'm trying to get out right there.
2: You
1: do not have to volunteer.
2: No PTA meetings.
1: Oh, my God. That's the next. That's the biggest one right there.
2: You used to go.
1: Oh, yes, I did.
2: Really?
1: Yeah.
2: You went to PTA meetings?
1: Yeah, I was involved in my kids' life.
3: Damn.
0: He wasn't cruising the streets.
1: Yeah, I wasn't cruising the streets.
2: Paying bills, baby. Let's go.
1: Yeah, I was cruising up to that school and going to the PTA meetings, man. So I just feel like it is definitely some great benefits for having your kids home for the summer.
2: Can I do the opposite tomorrow? Mm. The non-benefits of having your kids home? My list is way
1: longer.
2: I
1: think you should do that.
0: You might as well tell. There's no benefits.
2: Non-benefits
0: of having your
2: kids home
0: from the summer.
2: I miss school already.
0: Thank you for that, JJ.
1: You're very
0: I appreciate
1: welcome.
0: It. It's Dee Dee in the morning.

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0: If you want to get in touch with us, we always say you can follow us at DD in the morning or DD makes me laugh on Instagram. Again, you can follow me at DEDE in the morning.
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0: Two P's. Coming up, we got $1,000 for you. Answer 10 questions correctly right now at 833. 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

0: It's Didi in the morning along with Trey G and comedian J.J. Williamson.
1: Whoa, whoa, whoa.
0: All right, listen, guys. 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
1: I heard what you said through the grapevine. 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
3: Tell the people. Tell

0: of give and take.
1: All righty, it's Didi in the morning. Good morning, guys. Let me tell y'all something. Trey G is telling me that he needs to talk to all of us about, what is this, about interracial couples?
2: Interracial couples. You know what? You know, I've kind of been sidelined on the search for love a little bit,
1: oh,
2: right?
1: Oh, you found you one.
2: No. I'm just kind of focusing on other things.
1: I wasn't going to say what some people call. I wasn't going to say a pink toe.
2: What?
3: I cannot.
2: A pink toe.
1: Girl.
2: What does that mean?
1: Y'all ain't never heard that mean? Y'all ain't never heard that?
3: I know what that means.
1: Somebody said it online. I just saw it. I said, I ain't heard that term in a long ass time.
2: That don't even sound good.
1: It don't to me either.
2: It don't
1: but
2: sound
1: why
2: good.
1: Is it a pink? I never knew.
4: That's a good question.
1: All right, fine. Let's keep it moving.
2: There was a list, though, that came out, and it basically is about the most common interracial couples, basically, in the U.S.
4: Okay.
2: Now, this is actually like data. This is an actual.
1: This ain't like, you know, we're looking up and we're in like Zendaya and her new husband.
2: Right.
3: I got you.
2: No, this is an actual data done by the government.
3: All right, let's
2: go. You know what I'm saying? Now, these are the most popular, most common interracial couples list. We're going to start at number 10.
1: Okay.
2: The least common, black man, Asian woman.
1: Oh, wow.
2: Yeah.
3: Really?
2: Black man, Asian woman. They say this is the least common interracial couple in the U.S.
1: Well, I know somebody. What's Chris Brown going to do? He's running well.
2: He have been multiplying the Blasian population.
1: Hasn't he?
2: All by his lonely. How about this? Coming in at number 9, Asian man, Hispanic woman.
1: Oh, wow. Damn.
2: I don't really see Asian men with a lot of like people outside of their race.
1: I don't either. True. I was going to say you don't see an Asian man and a black woman?
2: Yeah.
1: Is that on there?
2: So that one might be on her.
1: No.
3: It sounds like it
2: may be on her. We just have to keep
1: going,
2: though.
1: So you said Asian man and a Hispanic woman. You never see that.
2: Okay. That's number 9 on the list. Number 8 on the list of the most common interracial couples. Now, these are least common kind of because we starting at the bottom of the list. White man, black woman.
1: That's not common.
2: I thought that one would be higher.
1: Me too.
4: I thought that would have been higher.
2: I thought that one would be higher.
1: Because your algorithm on Instagram shows you
2: something new.
1: Hey, have you ever noticed that? Instagram, that's all you see.
2: Yeah.
1: And I love when they say it. They go, look at so-and-so and her Snow King. I be like, come on, Snow King.
3: I grew up with mixed people.
2: Shut up.
4: And you only see them on the island.
2: Shut up.
1: On a nice vacation. And yeah. He got a lot of money. Like, where that Snow King at, man?
2: And I ain't gonna lie to you. When the sun shine in their house, like when they take videos in their house, it just shines differently.
1: Right. They starting to make me question. I may need to get me a Snow King next.
3: Nice. This cannot be true on the East Coast. Come on.
4: Because right now, you got an oven.
2: Oh, God.
1: Shut up.
2: This is a list of the most common interracial couples in the U.S. Coming in at number 7, Asian man, white woman.
1: Huh.
2: Asian man, white woman. Okay. So that is the number 7 on the list. Coming in at number 6, black man, Hispanic woman.
3: Okay.
2: Black man, Hispanic woman.
1: Yeah. Now, that's what Chris has told me, that if we ever divorce or something, he said he's getting a Hispanic.
2: Oh, that's his preference. That's his preference.
1: His crush is Eva Mendez. He's always loved her.
2: Oh, yeah. He said his current wife got too much attitude. These are the most common interracial couples. Coming in at number 5, Hispanic man, black woman.
1: Okay.
2: Yep, Hispanic man, black woman. Coming in at number 4, black man, white woman.
1: That's number four. I thought that'd be number 1.
2: I did think that was going to be higher.
4: At least 2.
2: Yeah. I did think that was going to be higher. Coming in at number 3 of the most common interracial couples, white man, Asian woman.
1: Oh, okay.
2: Yeah, white
3: you
2: man, Asian
3: woman.
2: You
3: do see that a lot.
2: Mm-hmm. Number 2, Hispanic man, white woman.
1: Yeah.
2: Hispanic man with a white woman.
4: Okay, I see that.
2: And then coming in at number 1, the most common interracial couple, this is probably going to surprise you a little bit.
1: What?
2: White man, Hispanic woman. That is the most popular interracial couple in the U.S.
3: Really?
2: Yes, indeed.
1: Well, I guess so. More white men in America.
2: Yeah.
3: Yeah.
1: And so then they go, okay, got it. They'd be number 1.
2: But this list telling me I might need to dip my toe in that other pool.
1: Yeah.
2: Maybe one of them at least. Yeah, Maybe the Asian pool.
3: Listen, as a product of mixed, you know, races, it's good things come out of it.
2: Hold on a second.
1: All right, I'm shutting the show down now.
2: If you're the poster child, I might need to stay in my pool.
3: You are the worst teammates out there.
4: I think I'm going to vote for something else.
3: Good. We don't want you on my team anyway.
1: By the way, Jay Cruz, tell everybody, your mother Dominican?
3: Afro-Dominican Latina, and my dad was a Greek guy.

0: Yeah. Now, and they didn't speak the same language
1: at all.
2: They spoke that language of love, though. Bam, chicka, well,
1: they don't even know if they said I do.
3: JJ.
0: They nodded.
1: They nodded.
0: They
1: damn, dipping my toe in the pool. I'm going to stay in this jacuzzi.
0: I'm going to stay over there at that oven. All right, hey, listen. Thank you for that, Trey. It's DD in the morning.

0: All right, listen, we gotta get into our $1,000 minute game. Good morning, it's Dee Dee in the morning. There is Jay Cruz, Trey G, and comedian JJ Williamson. Yes, we are going to play our game, the $1,000 minute, and we do have us a contestant. But before we do, did y'all hear what the most popular U.S. souvenir for visiting Europeans is? Did anybody hear? You guys hear what it is?
1: No, what is it?
0: The most popular U.S. souvenir, and I got to be honest with you, this thing, it is iconic.
1: Cruz think he might know.
0: Oh, you know it?
2: Like a cowboy boot?
0: No, no. And I'm going to be honest with you, it's so iconic that I have one that is on a stem. Uh-oh. I had to put mine on a stem, and when people come to my house, you drink out of it.
1: It's not an I Heart New York.
0: No. It's a red Solo cup.
1: Shut up.
0: They said the red Solo cup is...
2: That's what we're known for?
0: I swear. They said a red Solo cup is a popular U.S. souvenir for visiting Europeans. Y'all know that cup is what set the party off.
2: I know, but what are we, college fraternity kids?
0: Hold on. That red... come on now.
1: And it just makes stuff taste a little different, don't it?
0: Don't it?
1: Makes it taste better.
0: And I hate when I go to people's house, they try to have a yellow version or a blue. Give me the red one.
3: The red.
0: It's something about what it tastes like in holding that red cup.
2: What you taste is poison.
1: Shut up.
2: From the toxicity. Plastic.
1: You're not wrong.
0: I tell you, that's
1: why they don't do it in other countries, probably.
0: Hey, somebody cemented mine and put them on like stems. So my red cups are on stems.
2: You bronzed them,
0: man.
1: Hell nah.
0: Yes, we ain't got no regular red cups at our red Solo.
1: I'm gonna tell you this: come from outside on a hot day and drink some Minute Maid juice out of a Solo red cup. Oh my, change your life. Throat be just a party.
3: I like when you leave a little residue in that red cup and it dry up. You gotta soak it just to loosen it up.
0: Hold on. Shut you ever go to somebody's house and they wash theirs? Wash their red.
3: Oh, no.
0: I
3: am not ashamed.
0: How many uses do you get out of your red cups?
3: About nine.
0: Two, nine.
3: No, I ain't lying.
2: Nine.
3: I would do about nine before. Hey, look, it has to split a little bit.
1: Shut up.
0: Before you throw it away.
4: It's time to boss up with a bang. You got the answers. We got that bread. $1,000 all for you with the $1,000 Minute Game. Exclusively on Dee Dee in the Morning.
0: Don't have no big party. You start to run out of them and you start giving me them cups.
2: Yeah, you start cleaning them.
0: Yeah. Give me them cups.
3: You might well leave some water in the sink.
2: Oh, yeah, the hot and cold. Dip it here, put it here, then, yep.
0: Silly. Hey, good morning. Hi, who is this?
5: Anaya.
0: Hey, Anaya.
3: Anaya,
0: welcome to the show. So tell us a little something, Anaya. How old are you, first of all?
5: I'm 26.
0: Okay. Oh, that's nice. What's up.
2: I love that.
0: All right. Well, listen, hopefully we can get you some money. Here we go. Let's spin the wheel.
4: Dee Dee.
6: Jay Cruz. JJ from The Sip.
4: Trey G.
6: Jay Cruz. $20 bonus.
2: Hey. I'm going to read you these questions. You've heard the game before, correct?
5: Yes, sir.
2: All right. So I'm going to read the question. If you don't know the answer, you say pass to save time. I'm going to repeat it if you got it wrong the first time anyway. But think fast. You only got a minute. You ready?
5: I'm ready.
2: All right, here we go. What's your favorite grocery store?
5: Winco.
2: What's your favorite fast food restaurant?
5: Whataburger.
2: What is the name of Beyonce and Jay-Z's eldest daughter?
5: Blue Ivy.
2: Universal Music Group was recently sued by which major rapper?
5: Pass.
2: Frankfurt is the capital of what state?

0: Frankfurt.
1: Mm-hmm.
0: Oh, pass.
2: How many days are in a leap year?
0: 28.
3: Uh-uh.
2: What's the third question I asked you?
0: What's the name of Beyonce's daughter?
2: Who on the morning show is scared of spicy food?
0: Diddy?
3: Uh-uh.
2: When it, when it comes to sports, what does GSW mean? GSW. What does that stand for? GSW?
0: GSW. GSW. Gunshot wound?
2: Yeah. Spell the word harmonious. Harmonious. I mean, you know what?
0: Harmonious?
2: Yes. Sorry.
0: H-A-R-M-O-N-I-E-S.
4: Ah. Did she say O-U-S or U-S?
2: She said E-S.
4: Damn it. Okay.
3: Can we talk about the Golden State gunshot wounds?
2: I thought she said gunshot wound. Gunshot wound. I'm going to give it to her.
3: Yeah. Brilliant.
2: Gunshot wound.
4: All right. Well, then it looks like she got 5 out of 10.
2: I love it.
4: Five out of ten.
3: I'm going to start telling people that. You know I gave him that GSW. Gunshot wound.
4: Universal Music Group was recently sued by which major rapper? Drake.
3: Yep,
4: you missed that one.
5: Rightfully so. Mm-hmm.
4: The other one you missed was Frankfurt is the capital of which state? Kentucky. Also, how many days are in a leap year? Not in just the month. The year? 366. Yeah, that's where I got you. Who on the morning show is scared of spicy foods? J. Cruz. And Harmonious, H-A-R-M-O-N-I-O-U-S. So you got, let me see, 5 out of 10. You're going to get $10 every correct answer. We added up, it's $50. She spun the wheel and got how much money?
3: 20.
4: Extra 20? $70.
3: Come on, that's thankful.
0: I'll take it.
3: Right.
4: $70 is coming to you. Why don't you do us a favor? Tell everybody that's listening the show that lets you play that $1,000 mini game.
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1: No major problems on any of the interstates to start this Wednesday morning. 26 eastbound heading downtown. 526 eastbound and westbound. Smooth sailing. 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

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It's just what it is. 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
1: Hello.
0: On DD in the Morning.
2: All right, y'all. This right here is Kimberly. Hey, Kimberly.
3: Hey.
2: Hey, girl. So you hit us up. You said you wanted to make somebody mad. Who you going to make mad?
3: I'm going to make my sister mad. I'm going to tell her I claimed her kids on my taxes and I'm taking all the money.
2: This is going to be good. Here we go.
3: Hello. Hey, Patrice. What's up?
4: Nothing. Just got through cooking.
3: Well, you remember the day before Thanksgiving when you wrecked my car? Trying to take Ninja to Walmart to get something for the dinner.
4: Why are you bringing this up? It's dope.
3: I'm bringing it up because I failed the kids on my income taxes, and I'm not going to give you any money. I'm going to use that to replace my car.
4: Kimberly, don't play with me. Because you know if you did some shit like that, I'd beat your ass, fool. As a matter of fact, I'm about to go do my taxes in a minute. And your ass better not have already carried my kids, man.
3: Well, don't play with me. You know that now you can save yourself a trip, so... I'm tired of you always doing stuff to me. You always tearing up my stuff.
4: Why all of a sudden you want to carry the kids now? I told you the shit last year I was going to pay you for the shit.
3: But all of a sudden now you want the damn money. You don't ever do it. You always say you're going to do something and you don't ever do it. And I'm tired of
4: you. You could have went with me then. What the f***? You going to give me my shit out your mother check too. I don't give a damn if the shit I already been through, I already accepted.
3: I'm not giving you nothing out of nobody.
4: My shit. You going to give my shit one way or the other. I'm going to get my shit from you, I'm going to take my shit from you. And I'm not going to sit up here and argue with you about it either. What the f***? What's up?
5: This is called tax fraud.
4: IRS. She ain't called me with no f***ing IRS on the phone. Tell your friends quit playing, doctor.
5: Ma'am, this is...
4: You at work, right?
5: Ma'am, this is tax fraud.
4: Y'all need to be telling my damn sister that.
5: Well, Patrice...
4: Tell your friends... Who the f*** is it?
5: It's a prank call. It's the Mad Minute.
4: For real, man. You know I'm finna get on your ass.
1: Yeah.
3: I didn't do anything with the kids' information.
4: You better not say that with my kids' information.
3: You know, yeah. I mean, you like that.
5: Hey, so Patrice.
3: Yes.
5: How many kids do you have?
3: I've got 3 boys.
5: 3 boys. Can I claim them on my taxes?
1: No,
5: Damn.
4: Play with me, girl.
5: So what you gonna do after you claim all these kids? What you gonna buy when you get your taxes back?
4: Man, I need to get a car, DD. I need to try to help my mama out a little bit. I got a bunch of plans for that money. I'm glad this is a joke.
5: All right, y'all give it up.

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0: eastbound heading downtown, 526 eastbound and westbound. Smooth sailing. If you see something we need to know about, give us a call. 972-1152.
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3: Let's go!
4: All right, so good morning. It's Dee Dee in the morning, guys. It looks like we got a problem in the studio, Cruz. It's the OG versus the baby G. Uh-oh. I don't know what you want to call
5: baby
4: it.
5: Baby G, OG.
6: It's not the baby G.
4: That's the baby G over
7: okay.
4: there.
7: Or the YG.
4: Okay, you
7: the
4: YG. You're not the baby G?
7: Still grown, man.
4: I like it.
5: OG?
7: You ain't finna just do me like
5: that. Yeah. Tracy, you act like you still in the car seat.
7: Right. I got real bills.
5: Right. For real.
7: I'm paying taxes
4: right now.
5: Real ones. Don't you know that baby G vote?
4: That baby G does.
5: That baby G vote.
4: All right. What are y'all's names? You're the OG and the who?
7: The YG.
4: And the YG.
7: Yeah, all right.
4: You're not the YN?
7: No.
4: You ain't the YN?
7: No.
4: You ain't that young?
7: It's a whole nother conversation.
5: He got a job.
4: All right. What you two about to do, though? Let everybody know.
7: You know, we got into this debate, right, about baby making music in the studio.
4: Yep.
7: Dee Dee?
4: Yes, we did.
7: You started to say that the YG generation doesn't have any kind of baby making music.
5: Right.
7: So me and JJ had a conversation, and we said, okay, well, why don't we do the YG generation versus the OG generation?
4: We know they always got baby making music. They created baby
8: making.
4: That
8: was like a criteria.
5: It's because of us, OGs, is why y'all here.
4: Did you hear YG?
7: Wow. That's insane.
5: y'all the reason why y'all are here.
7: Okay,
5: you know, we had music that we could really make love to.
7: Right.
5: And we'll play something like

0: write some BBD. Some baby making music.
1: Wait, that's okay. That's a good one.
2: You know what? I'm not mad at that one.
0: Okay.
2: But I do think my YG music is better because we'll turn the lights down, we'll cook a little something for our ladies,
1: right,
2: and then she'll be walking into the apartment and she'll be playing something like this right here.
1: Ooh.
2: That's my type, but hit her.
0: All right, not that version.
2: Come on. Yeah.
1: I ain't gonna lie.
2: Come on.
0: I walk in the apartment, that's playing.
2: Come on, that's playing. You know you finna make a baby. 18 years.
3: Amen. He's 18 years. Amen. Now, you know when sometime, man, when you have a wonderful dinner, you in there and cleaned up the kitchen and everything, and you know your lady in there just getting out the shower, and next thing you know, she gonna hear this right here.
4: If this were
1: oh, this is so smooth.
4: I would place at your feet.
3: Boy.
1: This is like slow stroke.
2: That's a good one.
4: You've been so good to me.
5: What a great voice.
2: That's not Neil Kendrick.
4: If this
0: me too.
5: But this is making love.
2: Okay.
0: I walk in your house and I get out the shower. I'm going right to sleep.
1: I don't know.
2: Yeah.
0: Put that song on. Oh, yeah. I'm going right to sleep.
2: Yeah, afterwards. I'm going to tell you this one in. I'm going to set the visual for you. Rose petals on the floor.
0: Okay.
2: Bed made up.
0: Okay.
2: Candles lit.
0: All right.
2: Walk her into the living room and then hear this song right here.
0: Okay, Dre. JJ, you were digging too far back in the crates.
3: Cut it. That's right. The reason them crates is the reason why y'all here. Yeah. And now look, I got a bunch of crates. So I digged in one of them crates and I came out with this one right here.
4: Ooh.
2: Not bad.
1: Go fast.
2: That's a cool one to dig out the crate.
3: Yeah.
2: But this one I scrolled through my playlist and I said, you know what? What do I want to dedicate my time to? What can I give hours and hours to?
1: Oh, no.
6: I could do this for hours. Sit and talk to you for hours. I want to give you your flowers.
2: Come on.
6: And some
2: cut it.
0: I'm making love.
2: That's baby making music right here.
3: Well, I know one thing y'all ain't doing for hours, though. Maybe 15. I give you 20 minutes.
2: Shut up.
3: But I'll be damned, you go for hours. Ain't nobody got no back like that.
2: Shut up.

0: That's a young back.
1: That is a young back right there. It's on now, sometimes y'all may have some issues, man, and you know, y'all about to break up and go your separate ways. Mm-hmm. But damn it, when you get back together, you're going to play this right here.

0: not bad.
1: You know what? Yeah. I'm going to tell you something. That one right there, so old JJ actually recorded off the radio back in the day.
0: Cut it out. For real. Cut it out. Okay, this last one, though. This last one, I'm going to bring it a little bit. I'm going to bring it a little bit nasty.
2: No.
1: That's a naked. That's a baby.
2: Slow motion.
0: That's Tootsie Roll.
3: Come on.
0: You know, I like it like that. Yeah,
2: he's cheating.
1: You know what?
0: Come on. Stop playing with me.
1: That right there made me think about them shorts. You had it written on the back of them, too, all the names.
0: All the names spray painted? Come on now.
1: Yeah, come on now. That's what that song made me think about.
2: That's
0: like,
2: not
0: like
2: love,
0: JJ said, that's that.
1: Get that one more time.
0: Yeah, for real.
1: I like it like that.
0: Come on.
1: Slow motion.
0: Matter of fact, they ain't love making music. That's just doing the nasty.
1: Yeah, it is. I think Trey won.
0: All okay, right. Ain't mad at it.
1: Trey ain't mad at that one. All right, y'all, it's Dee Dee in the morning.

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2: Hey, it's Didi in the Morning, along with Trey G and comedian J.J. Williamson.
1: Aha.
2: Also known as J.J. from the Sip to
3: Those Please.
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2: You can speak with Dr. Monique Thompson this morning for absolutely free. Here we go. It's Didi in the Morning.

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0: Eddie Wonderfulness, the unconquerable Nick Thompson.
1: Come on.
0: Yeah.
2: Black Nick. My bad. Man, it's something about Nick. I want to hang with Nick. I want to pick his brain.
3: Yeah, I want to take his
2: like, Nick, can I, what I need to do to get an old name like that?
4: Ain't that a name? I'm trying to figure out what I can say about mine.
2: How often do you call him that?
0: I have a tattoo right here.
4: Oh!
1: I know that's right.
2: You got the whole state?
0: The whole state? Thing. Big Daddy Wonderfulness, the unconquerable.
4: You ain't seen that?
3: I can't.
2: Yes, sir.
4: Nick, I gotta say it too.
2: Dr. Nick Thompson.
3: Can we get tickets to go see him?
2: I know what you did, Nick.
3: I want front row tickets.
4: I know what you did, Nick.
2: I know what you did, Nick.
4: Yeah, me too. Yeah, dang it. I'm waiting on that. Chris, you got some work to do, sir.
1: Shut up. Yeah.
4: All right, Dr. Thompson is with us. We love when she's with us. Once a month, we get her to come in here as we explore certain things that are in our community, because a lot of people are nervous about going to therapy.
0: Mm-hmm. Yes.
4: A lot of people think they don't need it. A lot of couples think, a lot of men don't. Everybody, I don't need that.
0: Yes.
4: But we need to talk about something. Handling mental health issues you got from your parents.
0: Yes.
4: That's a real thing?
0: It's a real thing, but not in the way the internet presents it. Mm. So there's the problem.
3: You mean
0: there.
3: The fake way the internet
0: The fake way, yes. People just make up answers.
4: Internet is starting to, we starting to realize, keep saying it, it's the fakest thing now we got in life.
3: It got as stupid as you know what.
0: It did.
4: So what are you saying, Dr. Thompson?
0: I'm saying that, seriously, you survive your childhood, period. Mm-hmm. Everybody has a complaint that's legitimate against their parents. Mm-hmm. And at some point in your adult life, your task is to reconcile.
4: Mm.
0: Your task is to reconcile. Everything is not abusive. Everything is not the end of the world. Some of it is you have to grow up and understand.
4: Mm-hmm.
0: And your parents, if they were good parents, were parenting versus trying to be your friend. Right.
4: Ooh.
0: So yeah, your feelings got hurt sometimes.
4: My mother used to say that to me all the time. Right. Like, and I got older, Mama, why'd you do this? She said, I was trying to parent. I wasn't trying to be your friend.
0: Well, and look where you are.
4: And she said, we could be friends later.
0: Yes.
4: Well, but right now, I'm trying to raise you.
0: I'm trying to raise you.
3: You can't be both. Right. I'm jumping. You can't be both to your kids.
4: Do you think that that's the problem today? A lot of parents are trying to be their child's friend.
0: They're trying to be popular on the internet. They're trying to not be what the internet says they're not supposed to be. They're trying to do reels so that they can get likes. So they're saying things on the internet that make them get likes. But you get off the internet and go in the kitchen, go in the bedroom, go into the classroom and be with your kid. Mm-hmm. Spend time with your child. Connecting with your child is really the biggest key to parenting, is being connected to your child.
4: Outside of the prom.
0: Lord Jesus. No,
4: come on. The prom
0: is all the way.
3: Parenting.
4: What is it? When you see it, Dr. Thompson, what are your thoughts?
0: I see extravagance misplaced.
4: Mm-hmm, me too.
0: Extravagance misplaced. So if we're celebrating the prom, it's fun and whatever. But I'm looking at it going, this is beyond celebration.
1: Mm-hmm. Right.
0: This is beyond. Can we see what the grades look like? Can we see what your plans post high school look like?
4: Mm.
0: Can we celebrate that? Can we look at your life 5-10 years from now and celebrate that?
4: Mm.
0: The pictures in my phone from the parents who graduated from my program saying that this person graduated with zero debt. This one graduated with zero debt.
4: Ooh.
0: That's the celebration.
1: Yes.
0: That's the celebration.
4: Right. Now I'm curious about this. What's the difference between strict parenting and emotionally abusive parenting?
0: So first, dear internet, there is an actual definition for this. So abuse is different from discipline. If I am abusing you, I have gone so far that you live in fear of what will happen next. You live in fear of what will happen next.
3: You hear
0: next.
3: That, mommy?
0: Okay.
3: Mama. Oh, yes. Yes, we can do, Sita. So, proceed. I'm sorry.
0: You get it all out?
3: Yeah,
4: okay. He's going to continue today. He's going to tell you a little bit about you.
0: Okay. Boy. Yeah. So you live in fear of what will happen next. Mm-hmm. If I'm disciplining you, you probably are afraid that you'll get caught again doing what you were doing, which you need to have healthy fear of consequence.
4: Getting caught.
0: Of getting caught doing what you were not supposed to be doing. Emotionally abusive, I can't do anything right.
4: Mm-hmm.
0: If I'm emotionally abusing my child, they can't do anything right. They cut off the light. I told you to leave it on.
4: Mm.
0: They walking too slow.
1: Mm-hmm.
0: They can't do anything right.
4: Mm-hmm.
0: So there's no love. There's no connection.
4: Mm-hmm.
0: Abuse involves lack of connection and impossible to meet standards.
4: Mm.
1: Oh, wow.
4: Okay. Well, that's interesting.
1: Yeah.
4: What's wrong, JJ?
2: I was just sitting there. I was just thinking about me and my son, you know, since my wife died, you know, I'm responsible for everything.
0: Yeah.
2: So I got on them yesterday. I want you to finish the job. Instead of putting things off.
0: Yeah.
2: Like he watches on clothes. But he'll fold just a little bit and still leave some in the dryer. And I was like, hey, dude, finish the damn job.
4: If you believe your parents affected how you live in your adult life, you can call in right now, remain anonymous, 833

0: All right, so it's Didi in the morning, and we are on with Dr. Monique Thompson. We're talking about handling mental health issues that you may have gotten from your parents, right? There are a lot of people who say things like, you know, I am this way because, you know, my father wasn't there, or my mother was abusive, or whatever it is. A lot of people will say they're dealing with some of that issues today. Okay, B, you are on with Dr. Monique Thompson. What did you want to talk about?
1: Dr. Thompson, I grew up with a mother that was jealous of me. Mm-hmm. I grew up, I had a child when I was young, like when I was a teenager. So I kind of grew up with that as a stain on me. But I made it through high school. I graduated from college. And I'm already in the process. I feel like I'm at a pretty good space where I'm healing, regards my mother. But because I set up the boundaries and between myself and her, she's moved on to my children. And so
2: You said you had a baby when you were young, teenager. You mentioned that your mom was jealous and that you're now healing and that you have boundaries. So I'm

0: I'm going to pull you into something real quick, okay? You've achieved something by graduating. You're saying that you have, you're telling me you have a boundary, but your mom is getting to your children. So I'm going to pause you real quick. You have to be a different kind of boundary if something's coming in that's actually harming your kids. So
1: my children are adults.
0: Okay. So your children being adults, you're saying that they can't put their own boundaries up? Is that what you're thinking?
1: They can, but because of the manipulation that she does, she's the type that plants seeds of discord. And so because she can't come directly at me anymore, she uses my children as like a form, like pitting them against me. Mm. And so because at the time that I was raising them, I didn't have those boundaries. So there was a lot of things regarding my family mm-hmm. that I protected my children from, the certain understanding.
0: So I'm going to ask you this. Is there abuse in your bloodline? Is there a lot of abuse in your bloodline?
1: There's some.
0: Okay. So you're right now, you're in a position where you could pause, step back and figure this out. You'd have to step out of this system, observe it to figure it out, or you could stay in the system and be a part of it. So which way would you like to go? Step back from it, observe it, try to figure things out, or just stay in it?
1: I've already stepped back from it. The problem is I want to pull my older children from it, but I want to do it in a way where it helps them to realize that they're being used as tools against me and not necessarily...
0: B, slow down. So you're on the one hand, you're saying you step back, but now you're saying you're in it. So I want to give you a minute because we don't want to have to send you to billing too, okay? So I need you to trust me that when your kids are in a situation, your heart is in it. Mm. So you being able to step far enough back from it so that you can see and figure out what to do, that's going to be a daily process of pause, listening to yourself. I don't know if you're a woman of faith, but also listening to God and figuring out what to do. And sometimes nothing is the thing to do. Mm. Sometimes doing nothing is the choice to make.
2: True.
3: Mm. All right.
1: So if it was you, if they were your children, what would you do?
0: First of all, this wouldn't be me. Mm-hmm. I'm being genuine with you. This wouldn't be me. Mm. This would not be me.
3: Come on.
0: And I'm going to be honest with you. This would not be me. So I'm going to let you listen to that. This would not be me. And sometimes that's what you have to have in your heart. Mm-hmm. You have to decide this is not going to be me. You have to decide that for yourself. Mm. And then the actions you take, the choices that you make line up with you.
2: Mm. You got it, B. You hear it, right? I hope you understand that. Yeah, thank you very much.
3: Real.
2: We appreciate that. All right, listen. Boy, this is good today, y'all. We talking about some of the behaviors, abusive parenting, emotionally abusive, strict parenting. Did you have something like that? Is there something that has affected you in your life? You believe your parents affected you and how you live your adult life today? Call us right now at 833. Talk to Dee Dee.
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2: You can speak with Dr. Monique Thompson this morning for absolutely free. Well, that's if you go too long, then we got to send you to Dr. Monique Thompson, more with Dr. Monique coming up. It's Dee Dee in the morning.
5: Yeah.

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7: Accident Mount Pleasant Street at King Street. 26 eastbound heavy traffic from Somerville to the 526 merge. 526 eastbound heavy traffic from the 26 merge to the Donhoe Bridge. If you see something we need to know about, give us a call 972-1152.
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10: Storm Team 2, weather a shower possible this morning with partly cloudy skies for the afternoon. High 93.
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0: So good morning. It's Dee Dee in the morning and Jay Cruz, Straight G, comedian JJ Williamson. We're all in here talking with Dr. Monique Thompson, everybody. 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So, you know, off the air, Trey just asked you a really great question about family therapy.
1: Yeah.
0: Right?
1: Mm-hmm. When you have family issues, like some of the people are calling in talking about, is it best to invite everybody that's involved in the issue, like the kids and the person having the issue and the parent, or is it best to just individualize it?
2: Well, I mean, it depends on what kind of episode of Tyler Perry we want to be on.
3: Oh, okay. I want the crazy episode.
4: You want to be on the diary?
1: Yes. I get you.
2: Yes. Yes. I mean, are we looking at soul food? Because before she died, they could have had that meeting.
0: Yeah. Right.
2: After she died, we saw what happened. Mm-hmm. Right.
1: Right.
2: You, if you have, and this is a genuine thing, if you have a matriarch or if you have a patriarch who is still living and can bring everybody together, there's an opportunity there.
1: Mm.
2: But many families are missing the matriarch, are missing the patriarch. And so you bring in somebody professional like me, a therapist.
1: Mm-hmm.
2: If it's me, which cannot be a mystery to anybody, that I'm very straightforward, we are not going to sit in here and call children adults and adults children.
1: Right.
2: If it's a little kid, then I'm a kid's person. We can do genuine family therapy. You actually do filial therapy, play therapy. You get everybody in there. It actually works.
1: Yo.
2: But when people are grown, they are adults. There's a limit to how far this can go.
1: Mm.
2: You see the foolishness on save my life. All these people out here coming up with ideas.
1: Right.
2: But what you need is an actual evidence-based, science-based treatment plan. And that does not involve continuous sessions of family therapy when there's adults involved.
1: Mm. That makes sense.
2: Yeah.
1: That makes sense.
0: Okay.
1: Yo, that makes
0: Hold
1: sense.
0: On. We've got somebody here on the line, I think. Is this Crystal?
5: Yes, ma'am.
0: Hey, Crystal. You're on with Dr. Monique Thompson. What's going on?
5: Hello, my name is Crystal. I had just lost my mother.
2: Sorry.
5: On Mother's Day. And I have a baby, and I was trying to get some help. I don't really know about it because I'm from Greenville, Mississippi. And I'm just trying to get a couple of dollars to get my baby a can of formula, and I don't have nobody.
2: Oh, man.
5: I was all a child, and I need help.
2: Crystal, one, I think I hear the baby in the background.
1: Right.
2: Is that the baby? Oh, my goodness. Okay, so I'm sending you all the warmth and love I possibly can right now, okay? But I'm also going to give you some practical, because you're telling me that you're needing basic services. So there's a number that you can use from your phone, or you could just go online if you have access at the library or something. 211, just those three numbers.
5: I already tried that, and they said because I don't have an ID. That they will not be allowed to hear me.
2: Some agencies will tell you that, and some will work with you. So I'm going to gently suggest that you don't give up.
1: Right.
2: Okay.
1: Right.
2: When you're on 211, sometimes there's the actual phone number to the agencies, and sometimes what you're going to have to do is get a human being. Instead of, you know, the automated answers, you have to get
5: Except
2: a human
5: the
2: being.
5: Yeah.
2: Yes, you need a human being, because I'm listening to your voice, and nobody with a heart would see you come in and not try to think through something. Now, there are certain agencies that are a little bit more helpful than others. Christian Community Action is one. Sometimes Salvation Army will come through for you. So I need you to find an actual human being, a person, okay?
1: And if we put on hold, I'll shoot you something.
2: Right.
1: Put on hold. I'll get with them.
6: As well.
0: That's sad. That's so sad when you're hearing all.
1: Yeah.
0: You know,
2: yeah.
1: It's tough.
0: And today,
1: man.
0: In this day and age, we're hearing a lot more of that.
1: It's tough.
0: I'm curious about this. How does having an abusive father or mother affect a romantic relationship later in life?
2: Mm. Significantly. So, one, there's the science on it that you are going into some of those relationships. We call it compulsive recapitulation of your family of origin experience. Mm. Meaning, you're recreating those dynamics, but what you're recreating them subconsciously to do is so that you can conquer them, right? So if you can stay self-aware, you can conquer them. Anybody who had an abusive situation, my heart goes out to you for having had that, but I celebrate you for coming into adulthood and now make your daily choice. Daily choice. Mm. Yeah.
0: I love when you come in because I feel like I got therapy and you soothe me.
1: So
0: I don't know
1: calm.
0: What the hell it is. Yeah, it's very calm.
1: Yes, indeed.
0: So listen, I'm going to take a nap here in a minute.
1: Crazy.
0: Yeah, I'm going to sleep good and dream and really feel snuggled in because Dr. Thompson is here. How do people reach
1: Crazy.
0: You?
2: Follow me on Instagram @Dr. Monique Thompson.

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1: 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The author, she's got the Infidelity Recovery Workbook for couples. Thank you so much for coming in. Clap it up, everybody. 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
2: All right. Dr. Monique.

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10: Good morning. It's Didi in the morning, guys. Guess what? Trey G's back with his millennial jukebox.
11: Hey, yes, Alexa, Trey is back.
12: Shut up. Yeah, you know, I scour the internet looking for some of the best songs on there. You know what I mean?
10: You know what? I'm going to be honest with scouring. That's pretty difficult. You see, he's
12: scoured. Yeah, for real. I'm thinking of expanding it.
10: Mm-hmm.
12: Yeah.
11: Okay.
12: Yeah, I'm thinking of expanding it a little bit, too. You know, right now we do a lot of, like, Southern Soul, country songs, but I kind of want to get into different genres.
10: Oh, opera?
11: Not quite.
12: No,
11: I'm bringing that in.
12: Not quite.
10: Folk?
12: Not quite. I don't know what your algorithm look like.
11: Didi wants somebody to come here with old banjo.
12: That's not quite the sound we going for, Didi.
10: Okay.
12: Yeah, but there is some good AI music that's coming up too that I kind of want to like dive into.
10: Okay, let's do it. Love AI music.
12: It's scary, but I ain't gonna lie, some of it is good. This is not AI though. This is a real person. He goes by the name of AD Mills. He has a song called Country Girl. Every time I get on TikTok, I hear this damn song. Check out the first verse though.

0: Okay, come on.
1: I like that.
0: Bro, smooth now. And I got to give credit to his co-star on the song, Felita Jacole is her name. Okay. Felita Jacole. Now, the second verse, he going to get a little deeper about them country girls.

0: better sing to me. Right? Man, you better sing to me.
1: That song
0: me.
1: Right there, that make you go open the door to, while she in the shower, just standing there.
0: Shut up.
1: No, I'm going to wipe your back when you get out.
0: Shut up.
2: I'd be like, get out.
1: Yeah, for real. Now, DD be talking about, now you know it's cold in here.
2: Right.
1: Messed the whole vibe up.
0: I ain't going to lie, JJ, that's one of the ones you ride to at nighttime, windows down.
1: Yeah.
0: And that wind, that summer wind
1: that
0: be blowing.
1: Summer hit, boy.
0: Ooh, boy.
1: Yes,
0: and
1: Lord.
0: I ain't
1: going
0: to lie, the ladies be dancing to this song social media as well.
1: I like that. Now, who is that again?
0: This is A.D. Mills featuring Felita Jacole, Country Girl.
1: Okay.
0: Now, that third verse, I'm telling you, on them Southern Soul songs, you got to bring it home on that third verse. You got to make them feel it.

0: all I hear when I hear them two in this song, I feel like I need a plate of some greens.
1: Yeah.
0: Cornbread. Yeah. A fried pork chop.
1: Yeah, for sure.
0: Yeah, and a nice brown liquor on that song.
1: Facts. Do you hear that computer love inspiration on that?
0: It just feels like I need to eat a good meal after
1: good
0: hearing
1: meal,
0: that.
1: Good meal, yeah. Playing some of that or some Roger and Zap.
0: Yeah.
1: Yeah. Little Roger and Zap with that machine on there.
2: My old bow's to the house.
0: Trey don't know he wasn't alive. Listen, thank you for that though, Trey.
1: Nah, for real.
0: That's nice. I like that song. Shouts out again. AD is his name?
1: AD Mills, Felita Jacole, Country Girl.
0: I like it. All right, y'all. It's DD in the morning.

0: It's Dee Dee in the morning. All right, you guys, remember the Dee Dee McGuire Foundation. 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Just $10. That's all we need.
1: That's it.
0: $10.
2: $10.
0: From everyone. 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Coming up, I want to know how long can you keep photos of your ex when you all of a sudden got you a new babe. 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
1: Tell the people.

0: give and take.
1: All right, well, good morning. Hey, we got a problem.
2: Uh-oh.
1: Trey's got a problem. Trey G, we got to help him. Yep, my baby brother over here.
3: I love helping.
2: I need a little advice. Mm-hmm. Need a little advice.
3: Let me sit up for you, bro.
4: Let me sit up.
2: You know, over the weekend, I was chilling with a friend of mine. You know, we had a good extended weekend.
5: Okay.
2: You know what I'm saying? Went to a couple spots, went to a couple museums.
1: Mm-hmm. This was a girl.
2: Yes.
5: Say extended weekend, does that mean like maybe some spending the night? Type of atmosphere?
2: It was definitely some spending some time.
5: Spending some time, for sure.
2: Okay. I, like I said, we got some activities going. I went to a couple museums. Well, I was showing one of my homegirls a picture in my phone of the museums, of the art pieces, right?
1: Yeah.
2: Now I scrolled a little bit too far.
5: Oh, golly. I know where you're going.
4: She saw a private pic?
2: No, not like a private picture. But it was a picture that I probably wasn't intended for her to see.
1: Okay.
2: Now, I do have some old pictures in my phone. You know, me and my ex, we still communicate.
1: I know. You've said that many times.
2: Yeah, we still communicate. Mm-hmm. So there was a picture in my phone of me and my ex that she had sent me a while ago. Mm-hmm. Just of us, like, just when we were younger, like, you know, just different times.
4: Did y'all look happy in the picture?
2: We looked very happy.
5: Oh, no.
1: That's that one he really, like, he got her a nice purse, I heard.
2: Excuse me.

0: Years ago.
1: It's from years ago. Yes, it's from years ago. Because me and that ex ain't been together for a long time.
0: But why are you keeping it then? Why did you just...
2: Why not?
1: I honestly don't see the need to delete it.
2: Right.
1: I just don't see the need. It's not that big of a deal to me personally.
2: And you're still a single guy. You're allowed to keep memories of your women.
0: How long do you keep them?
2: As long as I want. As long as I'm single. You don't tell me what my memorabilia that
0: I can keep. I mean, I'm not going to tell you, though. Right. I'm just asking you in general.
2: Got you. Yeah,
0: how long
2: yeah.
0: for most people do you keep pictures of me? He got all mad. Like, we dating for real.
2: Well, look. So recently, that is still a story. Amanda found a picture of my ex like in a drawer in a box the other day. And she was like, why do you still have this? And I was like, no major reason. I just had it. I kept it because it was a memory. That's right, all. Right. I don't care about that girl.
0: How long do you keep pictures, though, guys?
1: Forever. It's forever.
2: I guess, yeah. I can keep it forever.
0: Wait, hold on a second. You too, JJ?
3: I mean, I got pictures of some exes, man, but it's years ago, though.
1: Right.
0: You know, me and my husband got into it one time over the fact that he still has on his Facebook page. Mm-hmm. Somebody he dated a long time ago. And I'm like, you've been married this long, why didn't that delete it?
1: How far down is that picture? Like, you got to scroll, I'm sure, to see that damn picture.
0: And guess what? I have time to scroll.
4: And you have time to go all the way back.
0: I get off the air at 10 a.m. I got time to scroll.
1: I can't stand women.
0: Shut up.
3: Damn. So you will make your husband get rid of old pictures of...
0: Because I'm curious, you guys. What is... There's not a time limit that you... Okay, I'll tell you what, because I can tell what y'all looking at me like I'm crazy. I feel like there should be a time limit that you don't need to be holding on to old pictures of somebody you dated years ago. Like, why?
2: How insecure are we
1: now? So what you're saying is if you've not talked to this person or y'all not been together for like 5, 10 years, what is the time limit? 10 years?
0: 10.
1: Delete
0: over
1: the picture.
0: 10 years. Why you got? Like, what are we doing?
2: Amanda
0: Pan. Why is it still in your phone?
1: Wow.
0: Okay.
3: It's just something to look at.
0: Huh?
3: It's just something to look at.
0: If you messing with me, I'd be like, ain't you got something to look at?
2: I ain't looking at the pictures.
0: I'm tall enough to look at.
3: But that's live. I'm talking about, you know.
0: That's live.
3: Oh,
0: all right. I'm gonna ask this question then because, you know, we've been debating about it for real, you guys. A woman Trey G's been talking to, she's upset at him for keeping photos of his ex in his phone.
2: Happy photos.
0: Okay.
1: Thanks.
0: Is he being disrespectful for keeping them, or is she overreacting then? Is he being disrespectful? If you've moved on or you're dating someone else,
1: right,
0: do you really need to keep pictures?
1: Well,
0: and how long do you keep these pictures in your phone of an ex?
1: I love how you framed it. I'm gonna frame it like this. If you've moved on and you're dating someone else, do you really need to delete the picture from your phone? You've moved on.
2: Well said.
0: All right, y'all. What do you
3: Thank
0: think
3: you.
0: About this?
3: That's right.
0: We're going to argue over how we say this, me and this man.
2: Right, yeah.
1: Me and this man.
0: Okay. What y'all think about this, though? You know, having pictures of an ex in the phone, if your man or woman did that, how long they get to keep them in that phone? What y'all think about that? 833, talk to Dee Dee.
3: That's 833-825-5233.
0: It's Dee Dee in the morning. Let's go.

0: 10, girl, you a 10. Girl, you a 10, girl, you a 10, girl, you a 10. Girl, you a 10, girl, you a 10, girl, you a 10. Girl, you a 10, girl, you a 10, girl, you a 10.
1: All right, listen, it's Dee Dee in the morning, guys. Trey Jeden did it. He got in trouble again.
2: Oops, I.
1: Yeah, you did. Trey Jeden, he's been talking to a woman. Girl got upset because she was sliding through the phone. Somehow he was showing her a picture, and he slid through the phone a little too much.
3: Yeah.
1: He swiped too hard, too fast.
3: Yeah, boy.
1: She saw a picture of one of his exes, and it got us to asking this question. How long is too long to keep a picture of your ex in your phone?
3: Mm-hmm.
1: Is a man being disrespectful to a woman if they keep that in their phone, or?
4: I don't think so.
2: That's ridiculous. All right.
1: Here is Cornell. Hey, Cornell.
5: Hey, what's up?
1: Oh, wow.
3: Cornell,
1: all right. What do you think about this? How long can you keep a picture of your ex in your phone?
5: Man, as soon as you get somebody else, you need to get rid of that.
1: I know, that's right, Cornell.
2: Why, Cornell?
5: Because I'm speaking from my point of view. If I still got a picture of you on my phone and I go back and look at it, I might text you. I might want to double back.
2: Oh, okay. I feel what you're saying. Okay.
3: Oh, Cornell, so you might get a little weak.
2: Tempted.
5: Yeah, I might want to go ahead and...
1: Okay, but Cornell, so you feel that same way about if you're dating someone, you start messing around with some chick, and all of a sudden she still has a picture of her ex in the phone. You're like, you know, we together now. Delete that. Is that what you think?
5: Yeah, but I don't go through phones, so I never know. But She shouldn't have it though. Because why? I'm gonna feel like if you still got a picture of him, then you still got some feelings for him, or you might be texting him on the side or something like that.
3: Wow. Cornell, what if y'all ended on good terms? What if it was like a mutual ending and y'all both moved on, but you still wish nothing but good for her?
2: Right.
3: You still think you should delete the picture out the phone?
5: Yeah, well, you don't need to. I put it like this. I mean, do your girl know? Like, it just depends. Like, if your girl cool with it, if she ain't cool with it,

0: then you can't do it.
1: Hey.
0: So that's, you know.
2: I like that, Courtney. Okay, I like you. You're a nice guy. Thank you very much for your call. I appreciate it. Here is Lena. Hey, Lena.
3: Hey, good morning.
2: Good morning. Lena, you hear what's going on. How long should somebody have a picture of their ex in their phone? If they're messing around with somebody, they got a new one. And how long should they keep that picture of the ex?
4: Mm.
3: The moment you start trying to venture out and look for somebody else is the moment you should delete all your exes.
4: Y'all crazy. These people are nuts.
5: Y'all run some strict programs.
4: No, this is crazy. You got to have rules.
3: Because if it was vice versa, the first question the dude is going to ask is, well, why you got him in your phone?
6: I would
3: you
6: never.
3: You still think about him?
2: I know that's right, Lena. Lena, you got one with a deep voice, too, the way she said it. Yeah.
3: I don't have one.
2: Yeah. I thought you said it.
5: But when you mad, it go deep.
4: Lena,
5: when you
4: Lena.
5: Mad.
3: Because
5: Lena
3: with some me, even now, when the pictures pop up now, delete. Because what I need to reminisce for, what I need to go back for.
6: Lena, as a confident man, if you were swiping your phone and I saw a picture of your ex, I wouldn't say a word.
5: At all. Yeah.
6: A word.
2: Okay.
3: You wouldn't say a word, but in the back of your mind, you would still wonder why I still have that picture.
6: No, yeah. I'd wonder how tall he was, what he might not have that I have, that kind of thing. But that's
3: exactly why you need to delete it, because why are we in comparison mode?
5: I'm going to tell you this, Lena. What's in the back of my mind is between me and the back of my mind. I don't need you telling me those
3: things. If we supposed to be one on one, I want to know what's in the back of your mind.
5: We just
2: Lena, I like you, girl. I like you a lot.
5: Hey, I like her too.
2: Instagram.
3: I
2: like you too.
5: Yeah.
3: I do. And
5: Trey
3: D, you need to message me back.
2: Oh, yeah. I like you, Lena.
5: I'm typing right now.
2: I appreciate your call. Hold on. Here come Eddie Kane, y'all.
5: Come on, Eddie. Be real, Eddie.
2: Eddie, how long can you keep a picture of your ex in your phone if you're dating somebody new?
7: As soon as I meet somebody new, that picture is gone.
5: That's crazy.
2: Damn.
5: Here's the reason why.
7: Hey,
5: go ahead.
7: Okay, Trey, you could be a good friend with your ex, right?
4: Mm-hmm.
5: Yeah.
7: Let that be your memory.
6: That's crazy.
2: What? Come on, Eddie.
7: Because every time you dating somebody and they see that picture, you're going through the same drama that you don't want to go through.
6: Eddie. Gotcha.
5: Eddie, you gave us Eddie Kane version, man. You sound like Eddie, though. you just doing Eddie. We want Eddie Kane version, right. Man. You talking Eddie.
6: We want that gangster.
7: I'm trying to keep it real. When you walk out of a room, women snoop. When you hit the door, women snoop.
2: Yeah.
7: When you go in the store and you leave her in your car, women snoop.
5: See, but I feel like we covering up for women's bad behavior at this point. Now, I got to make concessions for the woman's bad behavior?
7: No, you ain't got to make concessions for the woman's bad behavior. You can tell her, hey, look here, I date around. You're the person I'm dating right now.
6: I don't got to tell her nothing.
5: But this ain't about that, though, Eddie. I'm telling you right now, the picture means nothing. So if I explain to my bae, listen, bae, the picture don't mean nothing. You should take that word and just go on.
6: That's it.
5: Trust.
7: Yes, she should. She should take that word and go on.
2: Mm-hmm.
7: And if she don't take that word and go on, now you know what type of person you're dealing with.
2: There it is. Eddie, thank you for your call. I appreciate your senses. You're very sensible.
5: Eddie got some good sense.
2: Yeah, he does. Thank you, Eddie. Eddie Kane right there. All right, listen. Here's the deal. Trey G's been talking to a woman. She's upset that he's keeping photos of his ex in his phone. I want to know, how long can you keep photos of your ex when you all of a sudden got you a new bae? You got a new boo. We want to know that right now. Hit us up at 833. Talk to Dee Dee.
5: That's 833-825-5233.
2: It's Dee Dee in the morning.
8: 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Ice.

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Please don't put me to the test. They tryna get back on the net. I'm tryna get back in the flesh. Yeah.

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1: Now, from the Gerald's Tires and Brakes 843 Traffic Center.
2: 26 eastbound, heavy traffic from Somerville all the way to downtown. Heavy traffic on 526 eastbound from International Boulevard to the Donhoe Bridge. 526 westbound, heavy traffic from the Donhoe Bridge to the 26 merge. If you see something we need to know about, give us a call. 972-1152.
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0: here. J. Cruz, Trey G, and comedian J.J. Williamson. All right, so this morning, Trey G's been telling us about some woman he was out with. He said they had a wonderful weekend, right, Trey? And you were sliding to show her something?
1: Yeah, I was sliding to show pictures that I had taken at a museum that I had visited over the weekend. Mm-hmm. Well, I slid a little too far, of course. And she's going to talk about some go back. When I went back, it was a picture, basically, of me and my ex that my ex had sent me a little minute ago.
0: All right, so we're all trying to figure out, how long can you keep pictures of your ex in your phone?
1: Yeah.
0: Like, what is the time frame? What is the limit? What do you think? Here's Stephanie. Stephanie, how long can you keep pictures of an ex in a phone if you got a, you know, a new man or woman in your life?
2: Well, I guess I'm kind of different because it doesn't matter.
1: Come on, Steph.
2: Because you're with me now.
1: Come on.
3: I like your confidence, Steph.
2: And that's your past. I'm your future. I'm your present.
1: Come on.
2: And it's over. You know what I'm saying? Mm-hmm. So you're with me now. Yes, I'm not naive enough to know that. To think that you don't have a past.
1: Right.
2: My husband has a past. I have a past. And, you know, he had women in his past. I have a man in my past. Mm. It is what it is. But I'm his person now.
4: Yeah. Right. There you go.
2: So that has, your past has nothing to do with your present, which is me and which is him.
1: Stephanie basically saying you look better with Big Mama. You see what I'm saying?
2: Listen,
1: you look like better with Big Mama.
2: He's not threatened, nor am I. That's the past.
0: Damn. I know that's right, Come Stephanie. On. You hold

0: that. I like it, right? Thank you very much for that call. All right. Thank you for your call. Here's Tyler, y'all.
1: Yeah.
0: All right, Tyler.
2: I keep all my memorabilia.
3: I keep it all,
2: and I put it, if it's that serious, it can go in the iCloud. But I'm not erasing my memories. I still got letters from when I was in high school, from boyfriends in high school. Dang. I don't play. I keep it in a box. I keep teddy bears and all that, but it's out of sight, out of mind.
0: Let me tell you
2: how. So I respect my relationship, and I put it in the storage.
3: Come on.
0: Let me tell you how. I know Tyler, she's always been that chick. You want to know why? She said, I got letters from my boyfriends in high school. She was that chick.
3: I ain't going to lie to you. She made me want to see her hidden folder.
1: Right.
3: Really? Open that hidden folder on the phone.
1: Would you be open to like.
2: I got jail letters. I got letters from high school. I keep all my memorabilia. I keep jewelry.
3: Yeah, she's fine. Yeah.
1: If your man wanted to go through those things with you, would you do it?
2: I mean, he has all right. If he wants to, he can, but he don't want to because he don't care because he's the number one in my life.
1: That's right.
2: So he ain't worried about nobody else.
3: I can tell you got that app called Keep Safe.
2: I don't do no sneaky stuff.
0: Okay, Tyler. I love it.
3: He better not look through that phone. He going to be sliding down the wall. Oh, he going to go through the wall like the Kool-Aid, man.
0: Look at Tyler. Girl, I love it. Thank you for your call. We appreciate it, all right? Here is Kiana. Hey, Kiana, what are your thoughts on this? Trey G says, you know, a girl he was talking to, she got upset because he's got photos of an ex in his phone. How long can you keep photos of an ex in your phone, especially if you're talking to somebody new?
4: The moment that you take any serious with that person, y'all just straight off the bat.
0: You got to delete them?
4: No, because reality, so like, what if you feeling this girl and you go through the pictures and you have some new pictures of another female in your phone and you stroll through and she see that? That's going to make her feel away. Like, oh, you still liking her. You still liking how she looks, her frame and all that.
0: Okay.
4: Delete that. What you holding on the old news for?
1: You know what? That's not necessarily a bad thing because it's going to test our relationship. Right? If that picture bothers you,
4: because
1: we need to get past that.
4: I'm not keeping.
3: Let me ask you this. What if that picture was on row 83?
5: Right.
3: Of your folder.
5: Right.
4: I'm team delete anything a woman that you have a woman in your phone and you trying to take it serious with the next woman.
3: Y'all toxic.
4: I got my mom and sister. If it was an anniversary picture, delete, trash, throw
0: Come
4: away.
0: On,
4: I
0: Kiana.
4: Have pictures that I thrown away. I don't care. I'm deleting.
0: I like you.
3: Ooh, y'all women
0: thank
3: toxic.
0: You, Kiana. I like man. You. Thank
4: delete.
0: You.
4: If you want to see some pictures of your ex, go to Instagram, Facebook. There you go.
3: There you go.
0: I know you hear that accent. I love you, girl. Thank you, Kiana. I appreciate it. All right, you guys. Trey, you hear it now. Everybody's saying, for the most part, folks are saying delete.
3: Y'all toxic for the most part, what it sounds like.
0: Okay, what?
3: Trey, let's make an app. We should make an app, man, where you can put the dark tint on the pictures that you don't want them to see.
5: That'll be dope.
3: Get a pad. That'll be dope.
0: You tint the picture.
3: On your phone. That'd be dope.
0: Hey, listen, if you couldn't get through on the phone lines, we always say you still want to talk to us and sound off. You can hit me up at Didi in the morning.
6: She ain't even all that. Like, I ain't even like that. I ain't her mama wife. So, you know.

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0: Now, from the Gerald's Tires and Brakes 843 Traffic Center.
1: 26 eastbound, heavy traffic from Somerville all the way to downtown. Heavy traffic on 526 eastbound from International Boulevard to the Donhoe Bridge. 526 westbound, heavy traffic from the Donhoe Bridge to the 26 merge. If you see something we need to know about, give us a call. 972-1152.

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0: Girl. Did you tell me your name?
1: Olivia.
0: Same question.
1: I was to Walmart all the time. I've been Walmart from the day one. You know, inflation is inflation. I got to spend my money where my money gets spent. Everything's there. I can get my food. I can get my clothes. I can get my drawers. I can get my socks.
0: And you?
2: Simone.
0: What? You did not have to flick your hair like that.
2: Yes,
0: Simone,
2: I did.
0: Simone gave me action before the action.
2: Target all day. I can't do Walmart. They don't got what I need except for the lemon pepper, Mrs. Dash. That's it.
0: So the conversation continued, but they were a lot of fun.
3: Yeah.
0: The one girl surprised the other one by saying Walmart. She was like, girl, I can't believe you said that.
3: The one girl surprised me by talking about some lemon pepper, right. Mrs. Day.
4: Right.
3: Mrs.
4: Day. Well, that is good, though. I have it. Sometimes I put it on my salad.
3: Oh, my mama used to hate Mrs. Day.
4: Oh, I love it.
3: Oh, boy. So lemon pepper, but I don't really like lemon pepper neither. So I like
4: it. You don't like that either?
3: Yeah, it's conflict.
0: So I continued the conversation. I started to get much more specific. Like, what items do you get from certain spots?
3: Yeah.
0: What don't they have that you need?
2: I buy all of my produce from Aldi's, but if I'm going for random shit, I'm going to Target. Cause
0: out of those places, who has the best carts?
2: Aldi's, cause you got to put the quarter in.
0: They maintain theirs.
1: Okay, it's probably Aldi. It's a Midwest thing. You gotta put the quarter in.
0: I can't believe this is the answer. Please, bring us home.
5: On Sprouts.
0: Sprouts has the best carts.
5: Yeah.
0: Sprouts has great. I'm just gonna jump. I usually don't do this. Target is the Mercedes Benz of carts.
1: But I will say this though, people who like Target carts like it because the kids and it.
0: Which one of those stores has the best underwear?
1: Target.
0: Target.
2: I don't shop there for underwear. I don't shop at any of the places for underwear.
1: I will say I do like Target for an emergency underwear, but Rihanna always got the best underwear. So I've been.
0: And lastly, which of those places has a last second decent makeup kit?
1: Ooh, Target. One second.
0: Is that a real thing?
1: Yeah.
0: Makeup kit or am I don't know, make it up.
1: Yeah. I would say, I don't know, I still will do a Walmart.
2: I'm gonna drive out of my way to go to Ulta or Sephora.
0: Lastly, if you are willing to answer it, best tampons or whatever y'all prefer.
2: Target.
1: I still go to Walmart.
2: Wherever the organics are.
0: So, wait, is that a real thing?
2: Yeah.
0: Oh, they have organic ones.
2: Yeah.
0: So where's the best place to find female condoms?
1: I don't know that.
0: Ooh.
2: I don't use them.
3: they cackling, boy.
0: I'm going to call that part the department store wars with the ladies. I feel like they got the best opinions.
3: Sheesh.
4: Why didn't you ask the guys that?
0: There weren't any around.
4: Oh. Good, because I was getting ready to say that was sexist. Let the girls in. Let me talk to you, lady. You do the shopping in your house.
0: So wait, if we do the guys, I'll do like Home Depot. I'll do like
4: that's
0: what?
4: That's sexist again.
0: Is it? Hey,
3: Lowe's.
0: That's what you mean.
3: These fellas out here don't know how to fix nothing for real.
0: Yeah. Yeah.
4: Right. They go into Walmart. Right. They let somebody else do it. I mean, so you might as well. I mean, if they're single, they're not eating. They're not going to Walmart to get their toiletries.
0: Yeah, I guess you said. Right. You're right. I guess.
3: You know men don't know how to fix nothing. Hell, we throw the instructions.
0: I'm sorry, y'all. Uh-huh. Y'all keep saying that. I'm taking myself out of the conversation. I know how to go to Home Depot. I know how to use tools. I know how to build things. I'm sorry. Y'all I understand y'all not
3: you
0: familiar.
3: You be flying by the seat of your pants and then swearing you know what you're doing.
0: Trey, I'll show you pictures of things that I've built. I mean,
3: I saw that leaning ass rocking chair.
0: It wasn't a rocking chair.
4: Wait, hold on a second. It wasn't. We all thought it was a rocking chair.
0: Y'all can joke on y'all.
3: I got proof.
4: It wasn't.
3: Oh,
4: that's
3: God.
4: My point. Right? Clearly, mister, I can build. So we all thought it was a rocking chair.
0: Challenge is accepted. Follow me on Instagram. I'm going to post some pictures.
4: That was a regular chair.
3: It was a regular one.
4: All of us thought it was rocking.
3: Put a bottle top on the bottom so it stopped rocking.
4: But he can build it. All right, thank you for that, Cruz. We appreciate it. It's Dee Dee in the morning.
3: Cruz,

0: 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Hey, we gave away tens of thousands of dollars with our $1,000 minute game this year. I mean, a lot.
1: Mm-hmm.
0: Here's the deal. 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
0: Two P's. Coming up, we're going to play our $1,000 minute game next. It's Didi in the morning. Bend it back, get up, and when you're working back.

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1: I heard what you said through the grapevine. 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

through the grapevine. 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

0: right, so good morning. It's Dee Dee in the morning. Guys, you know what today is. Today is the day for comedian J.J. Williamson.
1: Hey, I'm smiling. You know what time it is. What? It's only time for...
0: Oh, that's what we do.
1: I be damn. You don't know what this about to happen right here. I be damned.
2: Boy, boy, boy.
1: And it's still brought to you by nobody. But you know I'm in a great spirit, man, in great mood. Let's get right to it. Man, thank God I live in a house, man. I don't stay in an apartment, no more, where I got neighbors upstairs.
0: Well, we moving on up.
1: Well, we moving on up. Trey. We moving on up.
3: I thought he was going to say, I don't have to live in the shack anymore.
2: Oh, God.
1: That too. Damn it, because, man, you ever try to go to bed early? And, man, you get in a good sleep, and your neighbors upstairs cut the music on loud.
2: Yes.
1: I be damned. Yes. I just got in this good sleep. Now your neighbors up there making noise. You get your broom. You start hitting your ceiling, Pets. Trying to get them some reason to cut that down. Yeah. Mm-hmm. Cut that down. I

0: 7. I am a taxi. Continue.
1: Always, man. And you know, like your kid may be a cheerleader. They probably in the sports AAU. You spend all this money for them to be in it, but damn it, they never play.
0: Mm. Or aren't any good.
1: Or any good. Yeah. I be damned. I done wasted my time, my money, my energy taking you to these practices, all these different camps, and you don't play? Maybe you need to think of doing something else.
0: Are you athletic?
1: I'm very athletic. Mm. Very.
0: You just didn't pass it down.
1: Yeah, I did pass it down because my son did play, start, and was an honorable mention. Thank you. And had a basketball scholarship. I'd be damned if you talk about my son.
2: Get him together.
1: My son gets down.
0: When my son and me played
1: won 2 out of 3. I'd be damned that y'all beat us. And you know it.
0: Because of your son.
1: Hey, whatever it takes to win, I'd be damned. I'd be damned.
0: Every time he got the ball, he gave it to his
1: son. I sure in the hell did because I was tired. I'd be damned if I play hard.
2: You do realize you're proving his point. I got to teach you how to argue.
3: God, no.
0: You do.
3: Oh, my God. I don't want to say nothing.
0: My point was he was lazy.
1: You know what?
0: Okay.
1: Trey, it's your favorite part of the show of I Be Damned.
2: Come on.
1: You ready?
2: Now let's do it.
1: Hit it.
0: Oh, yeah. Okay, wait, hold on.
1: Stop the show. Me and my DJ are on the same page right now. I see that. My DJ was out last night. I look, I got to stop the concert in our arena. Hey, stop.
0: Now
1: look, you gonna play the right song? Do I need to get another DJ?
2: Shut up.
1: You gonna hit it?
0: I'm gonna stand up.
1: I'm gonna fire him today.
0: Okay.
1: I'm gonna do like a baby. I'd be damned if you do another concert. Here we go.
0: All right,
2: come on, break it in.

think you don't want my help. I have no choice but to say, well.

0: good morning. Good morning. It's Dee Dee in the morning. We're all here. There goes comedian J.J. Williamson, also Trey G. Jay Cruz, we're about to play our $1,000 minute game. We're going to give somebody some cash. We're going to try to give them this $1,000 this morning. That's only if they answer these 10 questions correctly, okay? Hey, before we get into that, did y'all hear this? This is interesting about NFL players. Everybody wants to make all the money and everything with, like, the NFL players.
1: Correct.
0: Do you know they said 80% of NFL players go broke within 3 years of retirement?
1: Yes.
2: I can believe that.
1: Yes.
0: They go broke.
1: I think NBA is kind of similar.
0: Really?
1: As well. It might be even faster.
0: God dang.
1: Yes, it might be faster.
0: They go broke within 3 years of retirement.
1: Yeah. Burning through that money, man.
0: Right, but some of them have some of the biggest contracts, right? Millions.
3: But you, man, you get all that money, you probably never had it, man. You go out there and start splurging.
1: Thanks.
3: You start spending on crazy stuff. I mean, I guarantee you, a lot of them regret some of their purchases.
1: Oh, yeah.
3: A lot.
1: And then you got to think about it, too. When you retire, that money ain't coming in as fast.
3: Like that no more, yeah.
1: That money gets slow, boy. You be like, ah, dog.
3: You can look online, a lot of people that retire, man, you see them start downsizing their houses and everything because they don't live like that no more.
1: I do respect the NBA players and NFL players who, like, conserve their money very frugal.
0: Yeah.
1: Like
0: ain't Chad Ochocinco like
1: man,
0: that where he said he wore fake diamonds and stuff?
1: What's his name? Kawhi Leonard.
0: Yeah.
1: He was still driving like a Tahoe from like 2010 or something like that.
0: No.
3: Yes.
0: That's when people come from humble beginnings and are like, we ain't going back.
1: Yeah, 100%.
0: Yeah, I get it.
4: All right. Get it done in 60 seconds.
5: 60 seconds.
4: A minute to win it with the $1,000 Minute Game. Hey, a Dee Dee in the Morning exclusive.
0: All right, I think this is Joseph. Hey, Joseph.
6: Hey, what's going on?
0: What's going on, Joseph?
6: Good morning, good morning.
3: What you doing this morning, my man?
6: I just clocked out that night shift.
3: All right. Yeah. Headed on to the house?
6: Yes, sir.
3: You ain't going to make no stops before you go?
6: I'm heading straight there.
3: So your bed looking at you now.
6: Yeah.
3: Hey, man, when you let me ask you something, Joe. When you work a night shift, do you really get a good some good rest during the early mornings?
6: Well, I work two jobs, so I get about 8 hours of sleep during the midday, and then I go back in.
3: I appreciate that, man. I love the hustle in you.
6: Gotta get it in.
1: Sometimes, Joe, have you ever slept in your car before?
0: Yeah, I have.
6: Nah, never that.
1: He said he ain't never got that bad.
0: I did. Honestly, Trey, I did that because for 5 years, people didn't know I was doing the morning show, this morning show, for 5 years, and I was doing an afternoon show.
1: I used to do that.
0: Yep, and nobody knew it, but I would sleep in the car sometimes because I was so sleepy.
1: Yeah. I had the blicky right there on my lap, too.
0: Let's do this.
1: Had the blicky on me.
3: Crazy.
0: Is that the pew pew?
1: Yeah.
0: Okay. Hey, let's do this. Let's do spin the wheel.
4: DJ.
7: Jay Cruz. JJ from the Sip.
8: Trey G.
7: JJ from the Sip. $30 bonus.
0: $30?
3: Jojo, yeah. Hey, man, you finna get this cash.
6: Let's get it.
3: Now, look, now, if you don't know the answer, please say pass. We got time. Trust me, we're gonna come back to it, all right?
6: All right.
3: Let's get this early morning money. What's your favorite grocery store?
6: H-E-B.
3: One more now. What's your favorite fast food restaurant?
6: Gotta be Whataburger.
3: I ain't mad at it. What's the name of Beyonce and Jay-Z's eldest daughter?
6: Blue Ivy.
3: So Liz, Universal Music Group was recently sued by which major rapper?
6: Pass.
3: All right. Frankfurt is the capital of which state?
6: Pass.
3: All right. How many days are in a leap year? What's the third question I asked you?
6: The third question, what's the name of Beyonce's eldest
3: daughter? Yeah, that is. Who on the morning show is scared of spicy food? Okay. When it comes to sports, what does GSW stand for? GSW.
6: Five.
3: Okay, spell the word harmonious. Okay, Universal Music Group was recently sued by which major rapper? Frankfurt is the capital of which state? How many days
0: damn it, Joseph. Joseph, you and JJ got 4 out of 10. All right. Here's what you missed. Universal Music Group was recently sued by which major rapper? Drake. Frankfurt is the capital of which state? Kentucky. How many days are in a leap year? 366. Who on the morning show was scared of spicy food? The delicate one, Jay Cruz.
1: Come on,
0: what?
1: Man, don't do that.
0: He got a delicate belly.
3: Yeah,
0: he got a delicate belly.
3: It does.
0: Come on, do you have a delicate belly or not?
2: At times.
0: Yeah, you're lactose and stuff. Okay. Hey, when it comes to sports, what does GSW stand for? It stands for Golden State Warriors, and Harmonious is Harmonious. So you got 4 out of 10. You're going to get $10 every correct answer. If we add it up, it's $40. But guess what, Joseph? You spun the wheel and got an extra $30. $70. Hey, all right. Congrats. Tell everybody the show that lets you play the $1,000 minute game.
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3: Come on now.
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0: Now, from the Gerald's Tires and Brakes 843 Traffic Center.
1: 26 eastbound, slow ride from Somerville to the 526 merge. Your ride slows down around Dorchester Road to Sproul Avenue. 526 eastbound, we still got a slow ride from International Boulevard to the Donhoe Bridge. If you see something we need to know about, give us a call, 972-1152.

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0: Good morning. It's Didi in the morning. Guys, let's have this conversation. You know, it's always a big debate about who's the best. This is the age-old debate. Who's the GOAT? Okay. Is it LeBron or Michael Jordan? Are y'all tired of this debate?
1: Not at all.
2: You ain't?
1: Not at all.
2: I'm tired of it.
1: But it's going to go on forever.
2: Yeah, because there's no real answer to that. It just depends on what you like and what you vibe in when it comes to basketball.
1: Mm-hmm. I will even say this. A lot of the young kids, they look at Shea Gilgeous-Alexander as the GOAT.
2: Yes. Really?
1: They look at Paul George. Yeah. A lot of people think Paul George is a great player.
0: Yeah.
2: Yeah. I heard somebody say they thought Tyronn Lue.
0: Okay. So Jamie Foxx was riding in the car. I saw it over the weekend, right? Jamie Foxx was in the car, and there was another guy. I can't think of
2: Charlie Mack. Charlie Mack out of Philly.
0: Okay, so Charlie Mack and Jamie Foxx in the car, and they get into a big debate.
2: Yeah.
0: And somehow, I guess Charlie now, it pulls out his phone and wants to film this debate.
1: Uh-huh.
0: Just take a listen as they go in on who's the GOAT.
3: He thinks that Michael Jeffrey Jordan ain't
4: he's the
3: best.
4: GOAT. No, I say he's the GOAT.
3: Michael Jeffrey Jordan.
4: Don't twist my words.
3: I want y'all to understand this
4: don't
3: man right here. Let's say that LeBron James is a better basketball player.
4: Can I speak?
3: I'm saying, I finish talking.
4: Can I speak?
3: You know what I'm saying?
4: I ain't scared of you. And here's the thing. Here's what I'm going to tell you.
3: It's not on.
4: I said what I said. Y'all don't scare me.
3: I'm saying
4: I'll take LeBron James. You can take anybody you want.
3: I'm just saying
4: the Lord Jesus Christ.
3: So you understand, I'm saying this man, see that man right there? This man right there. This man right here. Right there.
4: You can tell. I'm not scared of none of you. I'm gonna say it again. Michael Jordan is the GOAT. Okay. He is the overall GOAT.
3: He likes to kind of
4: LeBron James is a better basketball player.
3: He
4: leads in assists.
3: He likes to play in assists.
4: He's number fifth in assists.
3: I mean, okay. He's number one in points scored.
4: Right. Okay. 42,000.
3: What is Michael
4: Jordan? And just pack the
3: one category. One category.
4: Hey, man.
3: One category.
4: All y'all old niggas talking about a lot of these niggas sent pack the zone. Huh? Who gonna guard Kevin Durant back at that time?
3: Who gonna guard Kevin Durant?
4: Who gonna get him?
3: So several people.
4: That's what I thought.
3: Several people. He's sitting on the bench.
4: Who gonna get Russell Westbrook?
3: He went home. Guess who didn't go home?
4: That's what I thought.
3: Michael Jeffrey.
4: Guess who sent him home?
3: Six times.
4: Mm-mm. LeBron James sent him home. Still playing.
3: As I was saying,
4: told Michael Jordan, the coach want to see you
3: Jeffrey
4: in the office
3: Jordan.
4: And bring your playbook.
3: They didn't say that.
0: Did they go? Are you hearing Jamie Foxx was getting mad?
2: Oh, yeah.
0: Jamie Foxx was getting mad.
2: He almost pulled over and let him out. Yeah, I saw the video.
0: Shut up. Yeah, in his Rolls Royce.
2: Yeah.
1: But that's a typical barbershop debate.
2: Yeah.
1: That's how it goes.
0: Is it really?
1: It just sound aggressive.
0: Are you serious? So y'all get like that over
2: it? Yeah.
0: Why won't we let this go, you guys?
2: It's just man talk. It's fun. It's man talk.
0: Is it fun?
2: It is fun. I mean, it's great conversation, man. You know, it gets you through.

0: the day. I mean,
1: the goat talk between LeBron and Michael Jordan gets you through your day.
0: Now, I'm going to tell you something. Like Charles Barkley, he threw another monkey wrench.
1: What?
0: He said, man, you know, why are we not talking about Kobe?
1: I agree
0: with
1: that.
0: Why are we not talking about Kobe?
1: I always felt like this. You guys keep trying to compare Michael Jordan and LeBron, and I'm going, that's not the comparison. The comparison is Kobe and Michael Jordan. LeBron's in a whole nother league.
0: Yeah.
2: See, but I think Kobe modeled his game so much.
1: Right.
2: After Michael Jordan, it's like, it gives like imitation.
1: And that's where I go, because LeBron ain't trying to imitate the dude.
3: And they play totally different.
1: LeBron did what most would have said, you know, he was inspired, but he still has his own game. And that's why I like a LeBron.
2: But that's also too why people compare those two and not Kobe in
0: Kobe,
2: the conversation.
0: Yeah.
2: Kobe is like, he's like a second coming of Jordan.
1: Okay.
2: It's like he's like the second Jordan.
1: Okay.
3: But not as many championships.
1: Yeah. Well, how many did he have?
0: Kobe had quite a
1: three.
0: Few.
1: What do you have?
0: Who, Kobe?
1: I thought he had five.
0: Kobe had five.
2: More than Bron.
0: Yeah.
2: But I think because he modeled his game so closely after Jordan, it's like, well, you got up to like Jordan's level, but I don't know if you ever surpassed Jordan.
1: Right.
2: You know?
1: Yeah.
2: I think LeBron's game is so totally different from Mike's, and he brings something different to the game. He also changed the game when he came in, too. Yeah.
1: And he's still doing it. I think that's where you got to go, God dang it, the man is still performing at this age.
0: At this age,
2: But Kobe was a great player, top three.
1: So to me, guess what? I think we just figured it out who the GOAT is.
2: I don't know.
0: That's your opinion.
1: You just said at his age, everybody's like,
0: he's good. Uh-oh. He good.
2: Y'all about to fight.
1: All right.
0: He good.
1: You know what?
0: Don't look at me like that.
1: You don't have to raise your voice.
0: Don't you look at me like
1: elevate?
0: That? Uh-oh. Now, why you throwing coffee?
1: Coffee grains. Or just coffee granules.
0: Stupid.
1: All right, y'all. This debate will continue, and we'll have it all over America again.
0: I'm being my casket. When they close, I'm going to say, Michael Jordan.
2: Shut up.
1: All right, it's Dee Dee in the morning.

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1: Now, from the Gerald's Tires and Brakes 843 Traffic Center.
2: 26 eastbound, slow ride from Somerville to the 526 merge. Your ride slows down around Dorchester Road to Spruill Avenue. 526 eastbound, we still got a slow ride from International Boulevard to the Donhoe Bridge. If you see something we need to know about, give us a call, 972-1152.
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0: We the best.
1: All right, guys, listen, it's time for us to play a wonderful game. We got us a wonderful morning show game. Here's the deal. We're playing morning show superlatives. Remember we did
2: superlatives. Hold on. I kind of remember this.
1: Yeah. Our producer, Tracy, you know, she went to Pace University. She gave me this. Remember, we were all like superlatives.
3: Yeah. Superlatives, an exaggerated or hyperbolical expression of, or phrase.
1: Okay, there it is. All right, here we go, everybody. Now, you can pick yourself. Or you can argue that somebody else on the team is more deserving of each of these titles. Let's Are you guys ready?
2: Okay.
1: Here we go. Who's most likely to start a group chat for one tiny question?
4: J. Cruz.
3: That one tiny question.
1: Yeah, that's you.
5: Would
1: yeah.
5: anybody be upset if I was late tomorrow?
1: Yeah. Yeah. Why you gotta sound like that, though?
4: Yeah.
1: What's wrong with you?
4: Here's some text. How was breakfast?
1: What?
5: Right.
4: Come on, guys.
1: He does.
3: I like to communicate with my team.
1: He does. You over-communicate. We've been like, I'm busy right now.
4: We're trying to send you back messages to give you a hint to stop. You won't.
1: Sometimes I just don't even answer. I'm like, you realize I'm busy.
3: Yeah, I'm ignoring you.
4: I sent him a thumb up one time. He's going to respond, I need more.
3: I think I actually did.
1: All right, here's another one. Who's most likely on the show to say, I'm on my way while still in the shower?
3: Didi.
2: Oh, Diddy. That's you all day.
1: That is me. I'll lie in a minute. Diddy. Before I get in the shower, I'm on my way.
3: Diddy.
1: All right. Who's most likely to turn a 5-minute story into a trilogy?
2: Oh, that's a good one.
6: Is that a JJ thing?
2: No.
1: It could be either you.
2: Or you.
4: I think Diddy. I would say Diddy.
1: I'm going to turn it into a trilogy.
3: You're creative.
4: It's
3: going to
4: be a whole bunch of let me tell yous and wait a minute and hold on. Here it go.
3: We're going to make this 3 breaks. It's going to be 3 breaks, y'all.
4: But get this.
3: Right.
4: I'm not going to lie to you.
3: Add a clip here.
4: And then when we get through, she's going to tell the engineer, clean it up.
2: It's going to be a bunch of can I tell the truth?
3: Yeah. Right.
2: Can I tell the truth?
1: Yeah. Can I be honest?
2: Can I be honest?
1: All right, here's another one. Who's most likely on the show to fall asleep during a movie?
2: JJ.
4: That's me.
2: JJ.
3: You
4: know.
3: I fall asleep during meetings.
1: Yeah.
3: Yes. He does.
4: Yes. I'm talking about sitting across from the boss.
1: Yeah. Sleep. Okay, who's most likely to laugh at their own joke first? J. Cruz.
3: I knew you were going to say that. That's because my dad jokes are so good.
1: Look at us. We all have to be quiet.
3: There you go.
1: Okay. Who's most likely to have 100 unread texts? Me.
4: Diddy.
3: Damn.
1: Right now, according to my texts, I have 1,493 texts I haven't touched.
3: You're kidding.
1: 1,000, yeah.
4: 1,000?
1: How many calls have I not really received? 308.
4: I can't do that.
3: That's nuts, girl.
1: Yeah, how many emails? 1,800.
4: I can't do that either.
3: Why are you so popular?
1: I don't know what happened. And when I've had the same number for so many years, people picked up on it, and I just be like,
3: girl, this is still your number.
1: All right, here we go. Who's most likely to win an argument with confidence and not facts?
3: Trey G. He's going to finagle it.
2: I'll be dropping facts.
4: He can be wrong as hell, but he going to make you believe it.
1: Right. We don't even want to argue no more with him.
4: No.
1: As soon as he says something opposite, we just go, you right, Trey.
4: Cal. I told y'all, I'm a comedian. I'm scared of Trey.
3: I agree.
1: All right. Here's another one. Who's most likely on the show to be everyone's emergency contact?
3: Ooh.
1: Trey. Trey G's mine. Ain't nobody else in here.
2: Dee not picking up.
1: No.
2: Yeah, Dee not picking up.
3: I'll be honest with you.
1: J. Cruz too busy out in the streets cruising or with them kids. JJ is either partaking.
2: Oh, I ain't never really tried JJ neither.
3: For me, it's JJ because I feel like Trey would be like, I can't deal with Cruz right now. You would say, JJ would be the only one who would answer for me.
1: This is not going to be unanimous then here because I'm telling you.
2: Yeah, this is
1: he's
2: going to
1: be high.
2: Yeah.
4: True.
1: Okay. You're going to be missing with them kids. The only one I know that it would be Trey is responsible.
3: You're right.
1: Who's most likely to say, I know a shortcut and be wrong about it?
2: Cruz.
3: No. I use GPS. You got to go with JJ. I'm telling you.
4: That may be me right there.
3: I think that's JJ.
1: I know a shortcut and he could be wrong. It could be JJ.
4: That's me.
1: Okay. Who's most likely to bring the best playlist?
4: Trey G.
1: For
4: sure. Alexo.
1: Who's most likely to take 200 photos for one post?
2: Dee.
4: Oh my god.
1: Yeah.
4: It'd be videos, it'd be pictures, it'd be boomerangs.
1: Every picture y'all see of me on my page, I have taken 200 just to get that one.
4: Yeah, of course.
1: I really don't like taking pictures. People don't realize.
2: Phone memory just out of there.
1: I just am not a good person with pictures. I don't like taking them.
2: Yeah.
1: So it takes me forever to find a good one that makes me look like I'm kind of cute. Who's most likely to befriend a stranger in public?

0: public.
1: JJ.
0: Yeah.
1: He gonna tell some jokes.
0: Okay. Who's most likely to get distracted mid-sentence?
1: Cruz. Yeah, Cruz.
2: Yeah, hell yeah.
3: What you say?
1: Oh, see there? Exactly.
0: And finally, who's most likely to be the human Wikipedia of random facts?
4: Trey G.
0: I gotta give it to me.
3: Cruz could be good,
0: and Trey G, I don't know.
3: Maybe it's me too,
0: man. Yeah.
3: I got a whole break
0: then,
3: on
0: oh,
3: that.
0: Yeah, and then finally, who's most likely to say, I was just resting my eyes, JJ.
1: Yes.
0: There it is.
1: Yes.
0: All right.
4: I'm resting them not. Yeah. And I'm talking.
0: You didn't figure this all out, everyone. Yeah. All right, there we go. Our wonderful game of morning show, Superlative.
1: Hey. I love that one. I do like these. Work on the name. All right. I love it.
0: I know it. It's Dee Dee in the morning.

It's Dee Dee in the Morning, comedian J.J. Williamson and Trey G, and the whole team is right here. This hour of the show being brought to you by Home Depot. All right, remember, if you have a comment or a question, or if you want to connect with us, you could always hit us up at DeeDeeMakesMeLaugh.com, all right? 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
0: The Box, home of Dee Dee in the Morning.

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Big Master P vibe, no limit. 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
1: Whoa, whoa, whoa, whoa, whoa, whoa.
0: Mr. Hem is here.
1: Whoa, whoa, whoa, whoa, whoa, whoa.
0: Mr. Hem.

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GD in the Morning is back live in the morning at 5 a.m. right here on The Box. 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

time I come, gotta set it, then I gotta go, and then I gotta get it, then I gotta blow, and then I gotta shut it. Any little thing and thing that he be doing, cause it doesn't matter, cause I'm gonna da da da, then I'm gonna murder everything and anything about a boom, about a bing. I gotta do a lot of things to make it clear to a couple that I always win, and then I gotta get it again and again and again.

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DJ Tantrum in the building, trying to turn you up on this Hump Day Wednesday. What you need to get over the hump, hit me up on that social media right now at DJ Tantrum on everything, at DJ Tantrum SC on that TikTok and Twitch. As we smooth it out just a little bit, Sway Lee, Janae Aiko, and Samuro on your number one party station. It's The Box. Yeah.

through the grapevine. Funny thing about your problems, they ain't mine. 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Getting religious with it, high across any state lines. Working hard through the late nights.

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can't trust his soul. 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I don't give a damn. Yeah, product of the ghetto. 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It's just what it is. It's just what it is.

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0: 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Yeah. 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Too hard for the radio. It's the box. 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
1: Check of the roadways. We've got wrecks at Halfway Creek and 41, also 17 and Venning. And on 526 eastbound, the Clements Ferry Road off-ramp, as well as Hotel Road and Tanger Outlet Boulevard. 972-1152.

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Tory Lanez, Aggression from Saturn. It's the box.

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0: Gerald's Tires and Brakes, 843 Traffic.
1: Real busy on the roadways, working wrecks at 17 and 41 Halfway Creek, at 41 Main at Old Charleston, 526 westbound near Dorchester Road, and Main at Old Charleston, Savannah Highway at Main. Call us, let us know what you see. 972-1152.
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Girl, you a 10, girl, you a 10, girl, you a 10. 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
1: Leave me out the comments, leave me out the nonsense. Speaking out of context, people need some content. Trying to keep up, this not a contest. Whipping bands concept, heaven sent, God sent. At least it's what my mom says. Proof is in the progress, money's not an object. Busy than a...

0: Hey man, that's a wrap for the afternoon mixtape. Now it's time for some birthday shout outs. One time for Latoya Rogers. One time for the homie Six. Happy birthday to Whaley. One time for Sakira Ladson, Tonya Minus. One time for Nia Sharp, Sierra Goodley, Emily Bactus, and Taylor Hastings. 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
4: Gerald's Tires and Brakes, 843 traffic.
5: As of right now, still closed Halfway Creek Road at 41 due to an earlier fatal crash. Working wrecks, I-26 eastbound near Midland Park. 10th Avenue at Mary Murray downtown. Dorchester Road in front of the public supermarket. Johnny Dodds at Clarity. Main at Old Charleston. May Bank at Bohicket. Rivers at Melnick. Old Highway 52 at Dove Hill. And 176 at Mudville. 972-1152.
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2: I heard what you said through the grapevine. Funny thing about your problems, they ain't mine. Staying up through the late night. 20 seconds to game time. Getting religious with it. Time crossing these state lines. Working hard through the late nights. 20 seconds.

said through the grapevine. 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Getting religious with it. High crossing these state lines. Working hard through the late.

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1: I'm a Charleston homegrown lawyer, North Charleston homegrown lawyer for that matter.
2: My first couple of years went to College of Charleston. I went to Clemson undergrad, but I went to law school in South Carolina.
0: If you need an attorney, visit the Lawyer That Rocks.
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I am this world. So leave you with some jazz, clutch, and trap. Dicky is trap figure, the Carolina mix. And I'll meet you back here tomorrow to start your weekend off early on a Thursday, right here on the podcast.

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shorty was such a bang. 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Yeah.

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3: Gerald's Tires and Brakes, 843 Traffic.
4: Still showing Halfway Creek and Highway 41 shut down due to that earlier fatal wreck today. We've got an accident, I-26 eastbound near Midland Park. And Annette Boulevard in front of Eller Apartments. Ashley River Road in front of Pomilla Parkside Apartments. Maybank Highway at the Stono River Bridge. Maybank at Bohacan. Maybank at Main and Otranto at Rivers Avenue. 972-1152.
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0: It's John again, and I've spent decades helping Charleston businesses grow and get more customers. 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
1: And what right hits? 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You hear me? Here we go.

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Yeah. 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

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Ballin' hard on another hemisphere. Somebody tell them people Mr. Hem is here. Whoa, whoa, whoa, whoa, whoa. Mr. Hem is here.

Never chase bread, chase the vision. Make your word when you see it, be the business. No cap, God am a witness. Success feel better, independent. 9-11 at the Valley, out of Linnet. Big Master P vibe, no limit. Ballin' hard on another hemisphere. Somebody tell them people, Mr. Hemisphere.

0: 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Make your word when you see it, be the business. No cap, God am a witness. Success feel better, independent. 9-11 mid the valley, Adeline it. Big Master P vibe, no limit. Ballin' hard on another hemisphere. Somebody tell them people Mr. Hem is here.
1: Whoa, whoa, whoa, whoa, whoa, whoa.
0: Mr. Hem is here.
1: Whoa, whoa, whoa, whoa, whoa, whoa.
0: Mr. Hem.

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Hey, bro, yeah.

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1: When is the last time you were at Ristorante Lidi on Daniel Island? They have a new menu and chef, Randy McDonald. We're talking about fresh homemade pasta and awesome shareable plates. You have to try the crispy calamari or the creamy burrata and artichoke to start. Then dive into a bowl of seasoned pesto linguine or beef braised short ribs. Every bite is reimagined to be extra delicious. Hungry yet? 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

0: Ever wonder why some businesses that seem smaller stay busier? I'm John, and I've spent the last 2 decades helping Charleston businesses grow their customers. And I've actually noticed something. Some of the busiest companies in Charleston aren't always the biggest, and they definitely aren't the cheapest. Somehow, they just seem to stay busy. These businesses tend to have a few things in common. If you're wondering what helps them stay busy, maybe it's time we talk. 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

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It's your girl Dre. It's time for your entertainment check-in. So there is an update, kind of, on the Nolan Wells saga. This is the young man that went missing and turned up dead when he went out with a group of friends on the water on July 4th. And the independent autopsy has ruled the cause of death as undetermined. Yes, this is the autopsy that the family had done. And that's because they didn't have all the parts of Nolan's body. That's so sad to say, but more to come. Keep it locked on your number one party station, The Box.

0: 10, girl, you a 10. Girl, you a 10, girl, you a 10, girl, you a 10. Girl, you a 10, girl, you a 10, girl, you a 10. Girl, you a 10, girl, you a 10, girl, you a 10.
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0: 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Let it clap, let it clap. Ride this while you sit on
1: Let's
0: my
1: go.
0: Lap. Spread them cheese, let me see that. Shake that like you out of control. That thing till your throat gets sore. Bend it on down, put your face on the floor. 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High freak with the word in a hand.